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0: light up, but don't hold listen. I'm at Barclays, sitting by Blake Griffin. Camp night, I'm in a Louis sleeping bag. Vanita puddle boots, put them Uggs in the trash. Wearing doubles, how you letting that job kick your
1: ass? 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My laying in Imperial in the lamb, getting gas. Trying to tell her I just want the in the nicest way. Scoring Cartiers on you, we on Brighton Way.
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1: Breonna Brown.
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1: Destiny Jackson.
2: Present.
1: Deshaun McFarland.
4: Deshaun McFarland.
1: I said
4: Deshaun
1: McFarland.
4: Are you fond of the party tonight?
2: Yes, BK, I'm going. Are you going?
4: Yeah, I know it's nice, but...

Plain in the deep. Hey yo, Charity, this for clarity. Let's be clear, this the year of the D-O-Dub. Let your Uncle Snoopy get you some game. My call is puppy love. Now every player in your town probably wanna meet you. 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In the kitchen, doing dishes, or doing groceries. Emotionally equipped, backbone to your hip. No arguing, no fighting, no clashing, no titan. 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My life is too exciting. Please, don't be cruel, don't make me act a fool.

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0: OMG in the morning. It is OMG 626 in the morning. And what a rainy morning it is. It's my kind of weather out here right now, I'm telling you. How you guys doing this morning? I hope y'all feeling good. Listen, this is not an excuse to stay home. I'm telling y'all right now, no calling in, nothing. I know how some of you stuff, huh? The minute we get a good amount of shower and the weather get you feeling so cozy, and some of you calling in sick this morning. Oh, I can't make it in this morning. Why? Because they don't want to leave your bed. You don't want to come out those arms, I'm telling you. I know how it is. Some of you don't want to come from under the covers right now. And my time. So I know. All the early morning people, all you guys who are accustomed getting up at this time, 5 o'clock. Some people get up 4:30 and prep for their day. So shout out to you guys, those of you who normally do your early morning exercises and you can't do it today because of the rain. Sit down on the chair and do some, you know, some chair exercises. Some sitting maneuvers. It's OMG in the morning, Jill, Millennium Kid, the entire team. You know, the usual suspects we have with you. We're the hit you need right alongside that nice cup of coffee. I'm telling you right now. We're going to be bringing the energy this morning. We got things lined up for you. All the parents who are already up getting breakfast prepared. You're packing lunch already. Those of you staying ahead of the game. Good morning. Remember, y'all, we are already live. Normally, we go live on Facebook at 7 o'clock. I know the usuals normally come in at that point as well. So, y'all, do your thing, man. We are here keeping your company in fine style. Coming up at 6:45, we got Back to the Future. Taking you back with that little back in time. I want to say old school. Music don't get old. Y'all tripping. Music age is forever. Age music. I gotta shout out my gym babies, those of you who are still hitting the gym no matter the weather. And of course, you know, I gotta say, those of you who are on the road, take it easy. All the motorists, remember, this is a time when you need to slow down. You need to be cautious, all right? Streets are wet. Some parts are a bit flooded, you know? Drive carefully, man, please. Drive for you, the person in front of you, next to you. Put on your light if you need it. Shout out to you guys in Gibson Corner, the Kittels people, those of you in Montrose. Carib people here, Carib village here in Calvin Park. Good morning to y'all. Good morning, Big Damien. Good morning to you. I didn't love your way. What's that?
1: Big Damien, we did on his side.
0: He's supposed to know this already. I haven't heard from him in a long time, right? Guys, you know, coming up, I think it was what, yesterday? It was raining yesterday. You know, I don't know if y'all ever saw this meme with a guy washing his car in the rain, right? But I literally saw it. I literally saw it in Glen. I see a Glen, man. It wasn't raining, pouring, right? But the rain drizzling steady and he don't dare wash any vehicle. I'm saying it had to be that, you know, he started before the rain come. It had to be, please let it be that. Oh, yeah, y'all. We're going to be heading out for commercials shortly, all right? But y'all keep it locked. We're going to be talking about some things. The first thing I want to touch on is the situation with the student who was robbed of his book bag, jewelry, and cash. All right, we're going to talk about that and so much more. I'll give you a good lineup when we come back so y'all can know what's coming up. But in the meantime, let's focus on our commercial break and Back to the Future. Don't go nowhere. OMG in the morning.
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0: Oh my gosh. You had to pick up Shady there.
1: So
0: oh my gosh. That's Back to the Future.
1: Yeah.
0: All right. Coming up at 7. It's 6:59. Coming up at 7. We get into Real Talk. All right. We had to be. That's our DJ right there. He makes me so proud. You know, most of our DJs, because those that I normally hear.
1: Well, all of us.
0: I don't know.
1: Yeah, everyone.
0: Me and Vouching for everybody.
1: We force it like that.
0: Me and Vouching everybody.
1: You know, we come in like tiles from floor. We're all over the place.
0: That's not necessarily a good thing, huh?
1: Yeah.
0: To be all over the place is not necessarily.
1: We force it like that, trust me.
0: Okay, in the sense of versatility. Okay.
1: Yes. All right. Yeah. Even to the young ones, them, surprisingly. You know what I mean? Yeah.
0: All right. Y'all, it is time for OMG in the morning. Okay, just drop in the, just throw in the top of the hour and then we just get right into it, Shady.
1: Yeah.
0: All right? Be ready.
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0: Just we seem to be, oh gosh, declining when it comes to morals. It's not funny, y'all. But let me start off with some good mornings first, because I have to have manners. I have to set an example, all right? Unlike some people who's just coming in the vehicle and didn't say nothing. All right, so let me start. Colin, morning, Rohan, morning, Marigold, morning. Vilna, morning to you. Good morning to George, everybody on the live. Arnold, good morning. Good morning to Charles. Good morning to you. I know Charles just sent me an early morning. Neil, good morning. Coming through as usual. Guys, I know some people home this morning. Some people preparing for work. Some people in the vehicle. If you're bed holding your hostage, a little jealous, trust me. Because this whole weather is for you to still be in bed. You just had the covers over you on your phone.
1: Change up to anything too, you know?
0: You should be on your phone right now, in bed, wrapped up, viewing us or listening. Believe me, that's the kind of weather we have. I'm not encouraging anybody to go on walk. I'm just saying. All right, guys.
1: Yeah, go to make it to the last still. Get up, have a shower, you know, drink something hot. I'm going to make it to the last.
0: Yeah, do like kid, you know. Yeah, kid did not want to come to work today, but yet here he is.
1: Yeah.
0: See, being an example for all of us.
1: Forceful, yeah.
0: All right, guys, now listen, before we get into our big interview today, right, we have to talk about something crazy. This story broke yesterday, and it didn't happen yesterday, but it broke yesterday, and we're all a bit taken aback, right? Now, apparently, an 18-year-old student was robbed. You probably heard the story already. Mm-hmm. An 18-year-old student was robbed by two students. Right? At gunpoint. Now, I'm taken aback by a few things, right? They robbed the man for his Sprayground backpack. Now, my son has an authentic Sprayground backpack, right? That costs his dad a few good pennies.
1: Yeah.
0: You understand? So you can imagine I raise my eyebrows. I'm like, what? Let me back up. Because... And he's very proud of it. He wanted to maintain the authenticity of this bag. And I'm like, what is the big deal with this? You understand? I know North Face, that was a big brand the other day. Before that, I think it was John Sport.
1: John Sport still is the best.
0: Right. That's in your opinion.
1: Still is the
0: people
1: best.
0: People beg to differ now. But now we have Sprayground. And I know in some places, Sprayground is at some schools, Sprayground is actually banned, prohibited. Mm-hmm. Now, I don't see the big deal with the bag, right? Because to me, they're very artsy, but kind of ugly, and cool at the same time. You know, so they're all over the place.
1: The artists think it's slightly ugly,
0: right?
1: As well.
0: No, for real. Yeah. For this generation, I think they think it's pretty cool.
1: Yeah.
0: And ain't a problem with that, right? Now, my concern is, my son has a bag like this, right? I think his dad decided he's in form four, you know, we upgrade him this year. Mm-hmm. Well, he going to upgrade him this year.
1: Right.
0: I ain't got money this man like that. Right? Not for them things. So this student had a Sprayground backpack. He had on a gold chain and he had $500 cash on him.
1: Mm-hmm.
0: He was robbed by these two students at gunpoint. Two students from Diamond, I might add. You know where I live, right? All right.
1: Yeah.
0: So you see why I'm a little concerned too, right?
1: Yeah.
0: Now, I live in a certain section that people say is the quote unquote rich people section, which I don't agree. It's very quiet and nice and quaint, I don't think. But anyway, so let me put that concern aside.
1: Mm-hmm.
0: If you go into the comments on that story, you will see why I'm outraged, why I'm taken aback, why I'm flabbergasted, because there is no way. We see, first and foremost, two teenagers robbing another two students.
1: So all three of them goes at the same school or no?
0: No.
1: Mm-hmm.
0: Not that I do not know from the story. Mm-hmm. I know the student who was robbed was from a Carapan school.
1: Right.
0: Right? I can't remember where it said the other two students, right? Okay. That's beside the point. Now, first eyebrow raising thing is that two students robbed another student by gunpoint.
1: Mm-hmm.
0: All right, nobody asking where are these kids getting the guns. Ain't nobody asking that, right? Ain't nobody talking about, okay, this is poor child.
1: Yeah,
0: you know,
1: yeah.
0: Everybody is

0: asking, how come he has so much cash on him? Mm-hmm. Why is he wearing a gold chain?
1: Right.
0: These are the things that were important mm-hmm. to people out there
1: right.
0: in the comment
1: in
0: section.
1: The comment section right.
0: And that's why I'm blown away. When I tell you, this worries me because we have adults, and these are adults coming in, reading the story, and in the comments are asking these questions. Not, oh my gosh, this poor child. Mm-hmm. Not, oh my gosh, I hope he's okay. Mm-hmm. Not, oh my gosh, what are young people coming to? You understand? Mm-hmm. Not, oh my gosh. You know?
1: I guess
0: maybe the parents should be driving the students. Not that that's a good thing either. Guys, first and foremost, listen to one of the comments. The first one I saw when I came in here, somebody said they should have killed the two students that robbed them because they're wicked. Let me go to most relevant. Now let me just read out some. Mm-hmm. Somebody say, children often work hard and parents reward them well. I did with mine. Sometimes you look at durability as a way of cutting long-term expenses. My son went through the school with his original North Face. And yes, it did cost a penny, but worth it. Parents have a right to buy what they want for their kids without worrying. Definitely. Somebody say, see why these bags were banned in school in some countries. I have to go to most relevant. Somebody say, oh, the Pickney have no behavior, first and foremost. Someone else says, coming just like Trinidad, we must be a yellow code thing. Oh, must be a yellow code thing. I had to raise my eyebrow at that because that one was real stupid. Mm. After I tell you, it was stupid. The ignorance that is displayed in the comments sometimes alone. I even on here sometimes, I don't even feel we need to respond back to them. Javi, could you just highlight the... You highlighted something just now. If you could just...
1: It was a good morning. Okay. So it was just a good morning.
0: Just read the story. One student had so much money, another student had 3 iPhones. There's that story as well.
1: 3 iPhones.
0: Right? This is not the first time, apparently, these two students are robbing other students. Apparently, it's different instances, you know.
1: Okay.
0: No, apparently, in another case, they robbed a student of 2 iPhones. I'm getting the story. Mm-hmm. This is a story right here. What do we have? All right. Let's just drop the name. Let me just drop the name. Police arrested jointly and charged Junior Duncan, a 17-year-old student, Tyreek Richards, a 17-year-old student, Ramondo Gordon, an 18-year-old student, and a 14-year-old student, all of Diamond and Belvedere, with 2 counts of robbery each. According to investigations, the accused, while allegedly armed with a gun, robbed a 21-year-old farmer of Bel Air, one, and a 17-year-old student of Bel Air, one pair of brown leather sandals valued at $300. In there, we have a black iPhone, a 15 plus. Listen to me. And it goes on. Y'all go read the story. Valued at $1,600 EC. And listen, this is crazy.
1: But the article on
0: it's on
1: SVG Times. Okay.
0: Right? Mm-hmm. You see why as a parent we need to be now these children, and I'm telling you, mm-hmm. people. Say what you want to say. There is no way. The parents ain't know something going on. The parents have to know. These students who are committing these robberies, their parents have to know. There should be some accountability there. Mm-hmm. How it is, these children robbing, probably splitting money among each other, right? Now, you know the kind of money you have, and you know the kind of money you just give your child. Now, when your child coming home with certain things.
1: With fancy phone and this and all them things.
0: That ain't raising an eyebrow, that ain't a cause for concern.
1: Yeah.
0: And I wouldn't put it past some people to allow this as long as they're benefiting from it. And then people are going to say, oh, when you're poor, poverty this, poverty that.
1: Mm-hmm.
0: Listen to me, there's so many people out there who are growing up poor now, who've grown up poor before and never have gone to this extent. You understand?
1: Mm-hmm.
0: But I really find a lot of people now, they have no patience. They don't believe in working hard. They don't believe in sacrifice. A lot of people now, this is my opinion.
1: Yeah.
0: You understand? And they want things now. They're watching a lot what people have. They're gauging people. And you have to be so careful.
1: Mm-hmm.
0: Somebody say, when you tell a child they don't have to work hard to achieve, you will get the things. Always back to it. Yeah. Always back to it, Neil. I see where you're coming from, and you're always going back to Endgame Revolution.
1: Just be lazy and done.
0: You understand? Promoting children without them working hard.
1: Yeah.
0: He's always going back there. And I see where you're coming from, for real, because we're just looking at it from one perspective. Or are they just promoting people who ain't past?
1: Mm-hmm.
0: If that's all we can see, then we're really blind.
1: Yeah.
0: You have to look beyond what your eyes are can see, because really and truly we're creating a culture of laziness. That's what we're doing, a culture of self-entitledness. That's a word, right? Because people feel they're entitled to what other people have, like, oh, I should have this,
1: because they're watching other people. You know,
0: even though you're watching people, I used to watch people at one point when I was a child. We're children, so we watch what other people have. You know, you come with your no-name bag, and this person had this fancy bag, and you say, oh, that's so cool, I wish I had that. I used to do that. But then my mother would have said, don't watch what people have.
1: Mm-hmm.
0: She didn't say it that nicely.
1: Mm-hmm.
0: No, she's like, don't watch what people have because you don't know how they get it. And through experience, I would have seen how some people get what they have.
1: Mm-hmm.
0: And there was no way I was willing to do some of them things.
1: Yeah.
0: I am telling you, your hand has some serious guts. Turn a blind eye, not care to do some of the things that people do to get what they want sometimes.
1: Yeah.
0: You understand me? And said, if you don't buy these things for your child and you see he or she bring these items home, shouldn't you, as a concerned parent, take the child to the police station and tell them, I didn't buy this, blah, blah, blah, blah, sorry, for my child, and he and she come home with it? I agree with you 100%. And that is why I said, some of these parents know what their children are doing, and because they're benefiting from it in some shape or form, whether the children is taking the load off of them financially by going and doing this and providing for themselves, or the children say, mommy, here, look, $100, look, $150. Where you get this money? Don't ask, because you don't want to know.
1: And they leave it like that.
0: There are parents like that. Believe me when I tell you, poverty, I don't want to say poverty, right?
1: Mm-hmm.
0: Laziness would make you turn a blind eye. I don't care what nobody want to say. We're quick to use poverty when it's convenient for us.
1: Mm-hmm.
0: We are some of us are very self-entitled and lazy people.
1: Yeah,
0: and we feel like other people or life or something. And by any means necessary, whatever come our way, we're going to take it.
1: Yeah.
0: That is my opinion, and that for real, I am telling you. So these students, and yes, you charge the children. Where's the responsibility for the parents? Because 17, those are ages we're seeing, 17 and 18 and 14, I think one of them 14.
1: Mm-hmm.
0: I stand to be corrected there. Investigations need to be done. Parents need to be called in. How you did not know about this?
1: Yeah.
0: This child live in your house? You understand?
1: Yeah. Where didn't find out as a parent? Show some sort of concern.
0: If you know your child ain't had a phone, your child bring home an iPhone. You see the phones?
1: Yeah,
0: iPhone.
1: Expensive phones.
0: Whether they're keeping the phones or they're selling them, either or, you would know something is up.
1: Yeah.
0: If you know there's only a bag of bread in the house,
1: yeah,
0: and your child come home eating KFC,
1: yeah,
0: or have a KFC cup in his hand, or whatever the case may be, and so you know these children could lie. Yeah. So don't make no excuses, but the children could lie about it. We know they could lie.
1: Mm-hmm.
0: But I am telling you, I pay attention to my children.
1: Yeah.
0: If my child come home and he smell too like iron, mm-hmm, and sweat, I'd be like, you've been running up and down, what's the situation?
1: Yeah, yeah, yeah.
0: You know, because I know he ain't accustomed smelling like that.
1: Yeah.
0: So if you come home smelling like KFC, or you bring home KFC for, mm-hmm, me, or whatever the case may be, you must, and not only that, right, you'll see different changes.
1: Yeah.
0: You tell me none of their parents'
1: attitude might shift.
0: They ain't suspect,
1: you know what
0: nothing.
1: I mean? Yeah.
0: Nah, man. I believe that. I believe they don't know what is going on. They know. Some parents out here know and use their children in this manner, and they turn a blind eye. The same way some parents use their girl children,
1: mm-hmm,
0: you know.
1: That is deeper. And we have some commercials coming up, people.
0: Wait.
1: That is deeper in it, you know.
0: A story caught my attention. I backtracked. A comment caught my attention. There are parents out there that use their girl children for financial gain. In places, there are parents, a man will come, an old hardback man will come and say, I like your daughter, blah, blah, blah, blah, blah.
1: Yeah.
0: I go help take care of you and her, blah, blah, blah.
1: Mm-hmm, mm-hmm.
0: And just so you giving away your daughter. It happens. It has happened. And it is still happening. It's happening in different ways, whether it's through cell phone, bringing home a bag of groceries or whatever. It's still happening. And there are parents out there that turn a blind eye. And some of these children don't get tricked. Yes, they are children, but their minds and experiences have opened them up.
1: Yeah.
0: To where they know they're going to have to do certain things if they want to get certain things. You think some children ain't know?
1: Mm-hmm.
0: I overheard a young lady telling her friend how to get certain things that you want. What she was willing to do.
1: So she advising the other
0: understand?
1: One.
0: Uh-huh. All that. Now children are contemplating selling their virginity. Their children selling their virginity. There was a story some time back. A young lady sold her virginity to pay for college.
1: Wow.
0: I'm telling you, y'all don't. These children are getting creative in terms of ways of making money.
1: Wow.
0: But like right now, do you know how much one of your nut sacks costs? You can sell one of your nuts literally from millions.
1: 2.1 million.
0: And that is just one of your nut sacks.
1: Wait.
0: One of overseas, but it was a black man. I think a black man. Yeah, somebody else did it. I can't remember where he's from.
1: Mm-hmm.
0: We know organs is a thing right now. You can sell one of your kidneys. These children are getting creative. They're open. They're on social media, so they're seeing different means and ways to do things and to get what they want. All right. You know somebody out there, some young man out there selling the bottom for iPhones. You know this. This is what's happening for brand name this. Shoes, bag, clothes. This is what some of these young men are out here doing. Don't go anywhere. We'll be right back.
1: Yeah, some
0: OMG in the morning.
1: I'll wake up.
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0: Yeah, welcome back inside OMG in the morning. It's a heavily overcast Wednesday morning here in SVG, man. Got about 25 away from the top of the 8 o'clock. We also got council coming up in a few minutes from now. Myself alongside Jill, DJ Shady, Javid over there in IK.
1: You feel, right? You feel from some of the comments and some things people are saying about this story, right, that they're justifying the crime, basically.
0: It is because
1: most people, like, people coming in talking about why he walking around in chain, why he carrying around $500, why he this and this and this and this.
0: None of that is helping the situation.
1: You don't think we do a lot of victim blaming? I think that's where we are right now. We do a lot of victim blaming. I have to say, right, that in this case, somebody asked me, right, where's my compassion? Because I should have some compassion. These are young people, and, you know, young people make mistakes, et cetera, et cetera. You know?
0: Yeah, they do. We need solutions.
1: I have to say, right, I really have to say, you have enough compassion for me and you. So you do the compassion. You dish out the compassion, and I will see how I feel. All right? Everybody is not the same. You can't deal with everybody the same. There are some children who you need to discipline, while there are some children who will take a talking to and do better. Do you realize that? There's some children you have to beat. Believe me, remember, discipline is not the same as beating. Yeah. All right, Licks? It's not the same. Because there are many different ways to discipline. Beating will fall into the discipline category. Yeah. Right? So, look, I just wanted to clarify that. I'm trying to show you, and maybe that's our mistake. That's why our children are the way they are now, because we do not understand. You can't treat all our children the same. Some of them head hard. When one will listen, look at your own children. If you have two or three children, you will see that they would not respond the same. You will talk to one, that one would listen. Very studious, you know, very disciplined, has his ish together, all these different things. The second one, real troublesome, very outspoken, right? That one, you have to raise your voice and talk hard. You understand? Scare them a little bit. Mm-hmm. The last one, that one don't know what fair is. You just don't scare them. You have to literally beat. You understand?
0: Yeah.
1: You can't raise the children the same because they're not the same. They will not respond the same way. And they show us this over and over again, and we refuse to pay attention. Listen, there are people out here who have enough sympathy that they can spread it thin. Go ahead, do that. You know, you do what works for you. I will see it, call it how I see it, really and truly. And if it means I don't have sympathy, then that's okay. That's okay. But when you see, listen, toddlers,

0: and kindergartners, you know. These are children that you can train, and they don't have full understanding yet. They're still learning the ways of the world, right?
1: Yeah.
0: And some of these first graders smarter than some of the teenagers that we have now. All right? They're exposed to a lot of different things early. So you see that happening, yeah. Right? It all depends on how you use the tools. So these students who are robbing other students, how you think that you think they didn't plan this? You think they're stupid? You think they don't have common sense? Come on. I think sometimes we just need to stop. Just stop. Neil says, what compassion have to do with this? Thank you. Thank you. Because apparently we're supposed to feel sorry for the for them because, you know, they're just misguided children who needs to be shown the way, the truth, and the light. And they will stop robbing people. You know, they don't know better.
1: Yeah.
0: Forget the fact that they probably sat down together, come up with this plan, source a gun, source a weapon. Why are we not thinking about all these things? Tell me. We got a call. Good morning, you're live on OMG.
1: 4 minutes.
2: Good morning, Jill.
0: Morning, wrap up before council, come on, huh?
2: Yeah, good morning. Yeah, quickly.
0: Yes.
2: Good morning to everybody.
1: Hey, morning, coach.
2: Sometimes I don't wonder where we're defending, eh? I wonder what we defend.
0: I hear you.
2: How could you tell me that somebody take a gun and it's not one robbery based on what I was reading? It's several robberies. If you read the article, you'll see that somebody said they're connected. 3 or 4 robberies. We have somebody who take a gun and go and rob somebody at gunpoint. And people are defending that. People are defending that. You understand?
0: Mm-hmm.
2: So what is the message we're sending to the others who might have that inclination? You check?
0: Yeah,
2: I'm not saying they must throw everybody under the bus. I don't know, sometimes peer pressure and all that can play a factor in that. But where are we really going? When it reaches to that stage where we have our children engaging in robbery and all them kind of thing at gunpoint, something is seriously wrong. Is it that we have forgotten God? Is it that we have thrown God out of the equation? Is it that the parents are not doing a good job? And we can point fingers and blame all the blame we want to blame, you know. We could look and blame all the blame we want to blame. But we need to do and make some intervention where this is concerned, because if we don't, we could find that other people see it happening, you know, and if the law don't act on this and act on it decisively, we can see other people can see it as a means of getting away and can join in that party too. It was really disheartening when I read the article. Really, really disheartening. And I really empathize with the person who was robbed. You know, I really would, you know, I hope that they were able to get over that, because I was robbed at gunpoint and it was really traumatizing for me, and I'm a big old man. You understand?
0: I can't even imagine.
2: So

0: Is this child okay? Yeah. Yes, we have tough children here, but you know, and that's our problem too. We assume that it's a Vincentian child, tough, Caribbean people tough, our children tough, these things don't scare our children. Mm-hmm. You know, we have that energy about us.
1: Yeah.
0: You know? Counseling and therapy, that's for like softy people. You're bringing up your voice to softy when you care about.
1: Yeah. Assumption skills on the man.
0: Listen.
1: Assumption skills, man.
0: Y'all, it is now 7:43. Y'all know coming up, we got Plain Talk with Jomo Thomas. It's always very explosive, enlightening, educational. You learn something new inside of Plain Talk. Always. And he keeps it very, very real.
1: And he
0: that's
1: teaches,
0: coming up.
1: You know
0: that's what I mean? I'm saying. That's why it's educational. Teaches. When I listen, I learn, believe me. George says, Joe, remember, Pickney or McPickney in today's world. Yeah,
1: we already had the heads up on that.
0: It is true. So the ignorant children, some of the ignorant children are making ignorant children and teaching them ignorant. I can't even say.
1: Ignorance.
0: I can't even say how they say it. No, for real. It seems like the trend is to defend wrong these days. I wonder what those persons defending the robbers would say if it was their child.
1: Yeah.
0: Thank you. These boys sourcing guns. I want to tell you. Listen, these things require planning. They require strategy. You understand? Yeah. They've been watching this child for a while. This is not in a spur of the moment kind of robbery, nothing. You understand me? Think about that. It is now time for Plain Talk with Jomo Thomas.
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2: On OMG.
0: A pleasant good morning to you, counsel. I hope you slept well. I hope you're feeling good. I hope you're rejuvenated. I hope you feel like how you look this morning.
5: Yeah. Good morning. Good morning, Jill. Good morning, Millennium.
1: Morning, counsel. Morning, man.
5: Good morning, Webinar. Good morning, Shady. Most of all, good morning to your listeners. How you know the crime was planned?
0: Counsel, let me tell you something, right? There is no way, right? They have not been watching this child. First and foremost, they have to have planned it, one, to get the gun, to know where to wait for the child, assess where they're going to rob this child in terms of not being able to get away. Come on, counsel. But I'm glad you asked that question.
5: Most crimes are opportunistic. You're walking on the street, I see that chain around your neck, I say, wow, I can get a few dollars for that. Mm-hmm. And I come and rip it off.
0: Most,
5: I didn't plan it.
0: But not all. There are some that are planned.
5: No, of course not all. I said most crimes are opportunistic.
0: And these boys, because they're not professional, I don't think it's a spur of the moment thing. I don't think so.
5: Okay. Well,
0: Do you think it's a spur of the moment thing? Remember, I'm not an expert, but so let's hear what you think.
5: Great minds can differ.
0: Yes, they can. So, counsel, you don't think it was planned? You think it was just, okay?
5: I don't know. I don't know the crime. I just came in and heard you saying, I know this was planned. I know this was planned. So, I'm asking you.
0: Now, this had to have been planned, man.
5: You know, I really want to talk. Even before I heard you talking about this, this morning, I was thinking what I can talk about. And I was talking about, I thought about coming and talk about breaking the law.
0: Okay.
5: And
0: here we are. This
5: what it means to break the law. And it is the reporting that concerns me most about the ways in which people who break the law are reported. Have you ever noticed, depending on the class status of the person, the newspaper or the online journal says, somebody is accused of X or Y crime. But if it's somebody from the lower classes, quote unquote, you don't only have their names, you have their pictures. Have you ever noticed that?
0: Not necessarily, because I won't know. I won't always know.
5: Have you ever noticed? Have you ever seen any picture of any middle or upper class person displayed? Or names of any middle or upper class person displayed when they go to the court?
0: Yeah, that I know of.
5: Yeah,
0: that I know of. That. All right.
5: Like who?
0: The gentleman from the pharmacy who was charged with, I

0: think he was charged with assault, but then after the trial, he was released because it was self-defense.
1: Exactly. After the trial, they put his picture up there. Free man.
0: No, I
1: he
0: think
1: and his lawyer.
0: I think it was they had his picture up before as well.
1: Okay.
0: Yeah, that's how I knew.
1: But I want to talk about that because I think that in many ways, the way in which we talk about crime is never really to get at the heart of the crime, but more so to let people know that the ways in which the society is organized, stay in your place, don't do anything out of the ordinary, because you will be punished. So let me give you a practical example. Yesterday I talked about this, all these millions of dollars that might have been spent or salted away someplace that is government property, right? And you would be amazed at the amount of people who call me or met me and say, why are you talking about the past? Why are you talking about the past? Leave it alone. Leave it alone. Don't talk about the past. This is $12 million, upwards of $12 million we're talking about here, which is about 40% of the government salary bill. About 40% of the government salary bill. People say, forget that. Don't talk about it. Monthly salary bill. Leave it alone. Or take, for example, the last sitting of Parliament, where the government went to Parliament to say, well, look, we want to create a better business environment. So you know what we would do? The penalties which companies normally pay for non-compliance, we would reduce them. We would reduce the penalties which they normally pay for non-compliance. Now, I don't see any call for reducing sentences for people who might commit a minor crime. So, for example, when I used to practice law in the United States, depending on if a crime is a minor crime, if it's a what they call a misdemeanor, you can well go to the court and the magistrate, the judge, the sentence you would get is an adjournment in contemplation of dismissal. That's the sentence. They say, look, we are going to adjourn this matter, and if you don't come back before this court or any other court in a year's time, the matter would go away, because they don't want to clutter the system with small petty crimes. So people are going to prison, and invariably the poor go to prison because they can't pay. The best example of that I can think about is that there's a young man, probably about 16 years, or I don't think he's 18 yet, but I read a report recently where he was sent back to prison for 6 months. And this young man is a menace, huh? Very aggressive, challenges people on the street if they don't give him money and so on. But his prison, apparently he broke some glass for some public place, and magistrate sent him to prison for 6 months. But he has somebody who's under 18, admits to being a crackhead, and he's dealt with in that way, rather than say, why don't we find ways to see if we can get him to break the crack habit? But he's punished and sent to prison. But where you have allegations and palpable, verifiable information that persons claim to have spent upwards of $12 million, there's not that resounding call to do the investigation necessary to take us to the point where somebody could be arrested, charged, tried, and convicted. And I think that is the difference. I saw a report yesterday where a lady was killed in St. Lucia, and Prime Minister Pierre was at his press conference, at his pre-cabinet press conference, was telling the media, people are simply needed to understand that the death penalty is still on the books. So there's always that knee-jerk response that let's punish. When I was driving in this morning, I was listening to another radio station, and I heard one of the announcers saying, well, these guys who, I think there were four guys who robbed somebody, and the guys were between, two of them were 17, one 15, and one 14, something like that. And one of the announcers was saying, well, look, the thing you do with these guys, you know, is you catch them with a gun or anything, that's just minimum 20 years. Put them away for 20 years. And we say, well, that is going to be proper deterrent. I'm not sure if it's going to be. I think if we go along that route, we may end up building more prisons. Because I think one of the things that we don't address properly in St. Vincent, probably don't address it across the world, is the fact that society projects what it says is the good life. Right? You see it on TV, you see it on social media, you see it walking on the street in Kingstown. So it tells you this is the good life. But that same society that projects the good life does not have the wherewithal to offer the opportunities for most of its citizens to experience the good life. And with that disconnect, we end up having a lot of problems, a lot of dissatisfaction, a lot of frustration, a whole lot of other things that may lead to criminal behavior. This is not a justification of criminal behavior. It is an explanation of why we may have criminal behavior. Right? So when a society cannot meet the expectations of its citizens, the citizen resorts to antisocial activity, the society turns around and says, we need to get harsher and harsher and harsher. But there's a hypocrisy in the society in that what's the last time we have heard someone get arrested for white collar crime? What's the last time we have heard, for example, that some businessman

0: some major person, some big business person was arrested and charged for tax evasion or for skimming the VAT, which he or she might have collected, which may well run into the hundreds of thousands, millions of dollars, depending on the concern. What's the last time we hear that? What's the last time we heard?
1: We do hear them.
0: No, I'm not talking about gossip, you know. I'm talking about actual investigation.
1: Seeing them in the news, and hearing about it, reading about it. We hear about it and read about it in the media. We do.
0: Where? In St. Vincent?
1: Yes.
0: That people.
1: It might not be as much as it might not be as much as the others, as homicides and some of these things. But we see them.
0: Yeah, well, great. I thought I paid attention. I can't remember ever reading anything with any person of in any business or anything being charged for money laundering in St. Vincent. But
1: if you're being specific, counsel, the other day in the, and when I said the other day, I used that loosely. All right. Yeah. We've been hearing stories of people taking money from the post office. Government workers who are being charged from dipping into funds, all these different things.
0: Those are not the posters I'm talking about. I'm talking about people higher up the societal ladder.
1: Okay.
0: I'm talking about people higher up the societal ladder. I'm not talking about somebody working at the post office who opens somebody's letter. Like in the old days, people said when your parents would send you money in a letter and sing, and some people rip it. Sometimes at the post office, they would find scores of letters or hundreds of letters opened and so on or discarded. That's not what I'm talking about. That's petty theft. I'm talking about people who are respected in the society, who are engaging in activities that investigation could disclose to the criminal, but none of that is done. But
1: we have public prosecutors who are afraid to go after them. How many public prosecutors? This is what I don't like to talk about certain things, because, for instance, you would have more knowledge on that, right? Public prosecutors, if you know of wrongdoings that are occurring on governmental levels, investigations are being done, stories are being put out, you're seeing evidence of wrongdoing. You talk about so many instances where we need to charge the members in the former administration. Now, public prosecutors, what are their jobs? Do you have to carry the case to them? Is it not in their best interest to investigate these matters?
0: Well, the way it is done is that if the police becomes aware, or some state official becomes aware that something untoward, something illegal is happening, that information could be given to the police. The police can do an investigation, gets its information that may amount to reasonable suspicion to do a search, probable cause to do the arrest, and based on the arrest, make a charge.
1: So you see, you have your answer right there. You have your answer right there. People know a lot of... People know what's going on, right? Why haven't the police investigated all the things that are brought up?
0: You're absolutely making my point. My point is that the way in which crime is looked at, it is looked at as a low-class problem. When, in many respects, some of the biggest crimes are taking place in the high offices across the state. And my position is, unless we start doing some of that, arresting people, charging people, fining people, convicting people, jailing people, the society is going to be in a very bad state. In Trinidad and Tobago, just down the street, there was a situation where the Chief Justice of the Court of Trinidad was jailed. In Trinidad and Tobago, there was a case, there's Justice Sharma, there was a case where a former Prime Minister was jailed. I'm talking here about Basdeo Pandey.

0: mentioned that recently. The wife and niece of one of the most financially successful families in Trinidad was jailed. And I am not here saying that all is well and nice in Trinidad and Tobago as it relates to criminal prosecution. My point is, though, that you could always point to those as incidents, as evidence that the society is closer to being an equal opportunity pursuer of justice than, like in a case in St. Vincent, okay, where we have never heard. The closest we came to any of that was, I think, 1986, when a former Labour Party parliamentarian was found guilty of misbehaving in public office for some $40,000 that he might have did collect and didn't do what he ought to have done. And he was found guilty and was made to pay $100,000. What I'm saying, that is 1986. That's 40 years ago that has happened. And if you think there might have been corruption in the 80s, and that corruption might have been in the $40,000 or $50,000, it's probably in the hundreds of thousands and millions of dollars today. But none of that is being addressed seriously. We are concerned about the crackhead who steals somebody's purse and run with it. And this is not to say that that's not a problem, but I am saying our focus is not on where the real crimes are taking place.
1: It's on the easier target, basically.
0: Say that again?
1: It's on the easier target.
0: Yes. Yes. And that's problematic for me. That's problematic for me. And you can't do serious crime fighting without coming to the... You can't do it if it's only a fight against people who are the lower echelons of the society. You have to show that, look, if you break the law, we're going to come at you. And that's that. I think that's not happening in St. Vincent. And that's why when I hear people talk about crime and punishment in St. Vincent, I tend to become very disdainful. I don't bother with engaging that conversation because it's not going to lead it. It might make some people feel good, but we don't solve the problem. Oh, yeah, we could carry the penalty to 100 years in jail. That's not going to stop crime. It's not. You could say, we catch you today stealing, we're going to put you up on that wall over there and shoot you down. That's not going to stop people from stealing. Because those kind of reactive actions don't get to the bottom of why there's so much dislocation, so much enemy, so much dissatisfaction, so much frustration that lead to people having very short fuses or people taking opportunistic actions. You know, I remember when I lived in New York, a guy was pulled up a purse from an old lady, and as he pulled the purse, the lady swung and she fell into the road, and one of the city buses ran over her and killed her. Right? And the reaction was, this son of a gun. And this calculation, his explanation, he said, I didn't want to harm the old lady, you know, but I had not eaten in 3 days and I did not have a job. And I calculated that if I snatch this old lady's purse, I might find $10 where I can get something to eat. But everyone would disregard that and say that we would concentrate on what happened. That, yeah, he pulled the lady's purse, the lady fell into the road, bus ran over her, she died. Guy was convicted for homicide, for murder. Anyway. I mean,
1: Counsel, you highlighted something very important, right? Now, what I want to know, how do you break this? Because if it's a societal thing, a foundation has been laid, and a lot of people think that the new government is basically a clean slate to start over and to set precedents now so we can create and see the change that we want, right? With that

0: When a government comes into power, all kind of people get into politics for all kind of different reasons. There might be some people who did not like the ULP because they were on the outside. There are some people who get in with all the good intentions. You know, you said the road to hell is paved with good intentions. You go in with all kind of intentions, and then you realize that these little countries, St. Vincent, Grenada, St. Lucia, are not easy to govern. Governments talk about having to find $30, $35 million each month to pay taxes, to pay salaries. So it's not easy. And when you have those kind of problems, then you say, well, boy, I might get out soon. So the calculations, I want two things. I want to at least get a second term. So after 9 years, I could get pension for life. And in the interim, I want to grab and to hold whatever I can get, because this political thing is unforgiving and soon I may be kicked out. So there's that kind of tension. Who's pushing hard enough to see what they get, how quickly they get it before their tenure is over? So those are the kind of difficulties that I think that the country faces. And I think one of the ways in which the citizenry has to work and act is to push hard to ensure that civil society develops to the point where, and I made this point yesterday, that a lot of what is said about the government goes beyond partisan politics and comes to where people are truly and fully patriotic and wants to see the best for St. Vincent and the Grenadines, and not clearly some clamor for revenge or for just ensuring that their party stay in power or that the party get back into power. But I have been talking a little too long, so I want to say until we meet again, because I have a number of matters in court today.
1: All right, Kung Su, thank you once again, man. Until right. Tomorrow.
0: I should announce now. I may have some difficulties tomorrow because okay. I'm traveling, okay. And that may create some problems. But once I can make it, I would definitely do it.
1: All right, good stuff. You'll just keep us posted.
0: Yeah.
1: All right, man. All right, thanks. All right, that was Kung Su right there with Plain Talk. We're going to do a station ID quick and come right back inside OMG in the morning. Don't move.
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0: OMG in the morning on a very beautiful overcast Wednesday. We got 17 minutes past the 8 o'clock hour. 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I don't know, I haven't heard this track in a long time, boy. That brought back some memories of my mom, Shady. You know, that's her kind of music, boy. Just reminding you guys, coming up at 9 o'clock, we have Terrence Davis, the Vice President of National Society for the Disabled. He's going to be coming through at 9 o'clock, and we're going to be talking about where are we, how are we considering the disabled within the new infrastructures that we're going to put in place within our society, right? How are we accommodating them? Are we even including them right now as we move forward? Structurally, in terms of the new buildings that we're putting up, school facilities, access, all these different things, we're not taking into consideration, in my opinion, and the opinion of I feel like a minority, that the disabled, and I don't want to say and the blind, because the blind comes into that category, that they're taking into consideration. Mm-hmm. A lot of schools that are being built and that have been recently constructed don't have access for the disabled. So those are things that we're going to talk about. I don't want to get too heavy with it now. I'm just preparing you guys for that conversation coming up.
1: It's Wednesday also. We also have the T20 CPL updates coming
0: that's
1: up at
0: happening
1: 9:30
0: at 9:30. Well. Yes. So prepare yourself for that. Those of you who look forward to hear what's going on with cricket throughout the region, all right? Yeah. Who is going to take the championship?
1: Most of you guys
0: and
1: still
0: like,
1: watching it. Yeah.
0: Yeah, like Red said, it's going to be tight. So if you're putting money on this match, if you're putting money on the winner, yeah.
1: Real antsy.
0: Yeah. I wish you all the best. You got to be a gambler. Let me say good morning to Grant. The general, he said, good morning. I'm not gonna say that because I don't think that's true, but
1: it's not
0: I appreciate the love.
1: We have some commercials coming up as well. Also, remember the LOL Comedy Concert. It's coming up October 24th, my peoples. Grab all the tickets them now. This is going at $80 because the All About finish already. All right, it's going to be a movie. Come on out at the Russell's Auditorium. Laugh until you turn over. Remember me tell you that I'm going to be there. I might be on stage doing some kind of stupidness to make all the laugh too as well. So all the come. Don't miss it.
0: I don't want to segue. Yes, we have a commercial break coming up, right? But something I want to throw out there for our listeners, just to have you thinking while we go commercials, right? Recently, I saw something in one news. There's an article. It's been coming out. I guess it's different writers participating in something. It's called Bullying in the Workplace. I'm sure some of you would have put up on those articles. If you haven't, check it out. I remember we're a different media house, but we support each other, and I like to give credit where it is due. A few very good articles came out about bullying in the workplace. My question to you, to our listeners and our viewers, and I want to hear from you, 4981069. Do you think it is possible to bully an adult? Do you think it is possible? Is it possible to bully a grown, mature adult in the workplace? Or are we calling it the wrong name?
1: Yeah.
0: Let me know what you think. I'm not saying it is not. Yeah. I'm not offering an opinion or my opinion. I want to know what you guys think. Is it possible to bully a grown adult who can make choices for themselves? All right. Is it possible to bully someone in the workplace? I want to hear from you. All right. We got a call. Let's take this call before we go to commercial. Good morning to you, Max.
2: Morning. Yes, it's absolutely possible to get bullied at the workplace. A lot of the higher ups does bully the younger one of them, especially the higher men does bully the younger girls and them. Forget work. If we are showing Kiss was a bully, wake up for the man and go down and kiss off a woman and she'd walk. That was bullying in the highest order, and the country ignore that. The biggest bully case, in my opinion, in St. Vincent, the country ignore that.
1: Mm-hmm.
2: How much people get promotion, dunce like bat, because them perform sexual favors, and when they reach up, they bully the co-workers and them. How much businesses in Middle Street?
0: Is that bullying, Max, or victimization?
2: Victimization turns into bully. A person who get a promotion because of his sexual favor that them run and do before the other one, they turn around and bully the co-worker now, because the co-worker say, you go do that with he, you nasty.
1: Mm-hmm.
2: And they turn around and bully the people, and them. I just get the message in them, you know? But me not talk on nobody behalf again. Me done with that. I talk for myself, because I'm not able to go jail, and them man bully me in jail.
1: Mm-hmm.
2: Quote unquote. Emphasis on the first part of the word bullying.
1: Yeah. Like, I'm on the
2: But bullying is, and cyberbullying. People just bully people online. You look at somebody, you say, oh, how you look so? But you see the thing now, Jill. You flip note of that. We just give bully, the word bullying, too much energy.
1: Mm-hmm.
2: Me grew up with sticks and stones being baked by bones, but word cannot hurt me. We just give words too much power and let people words dictate our actions. Toughen up all your mind. Everybody not the same, man.
1: Yeah, everybody getting soft about it.
2: Soft. You know what it takes to stop a bully? A bigger bully.
1: Yeah. Everybody getting soft about it. Everybody getting too soft. Sensitive.
2: Too sensitive. Sticks and stones may break my bone, my word can hurt me. Jill, let me tell you something. If you don't like me, for whatever reason, I do you something 10 years ago. You celebrating your son graduation from Harvard or bungalow. And Max Walker walking, all of a sudden your celebration stop for your son, because you give me that much control over you. And we have to think about them things, and sometimes we just give people so much
1: mm-hmm.
2: power over we, and the people them don't even they in our space, just the thought of that person throw off my whole energy. But bullying is something. But myself who put this, I bully my daughter Jill. So my daughter could know how to ignore a bully. So my daughter could know how to process bullying. Because if you don't practice my experience, if you don't practice bullying with your children, when they go out, they might end up and lash out. That's why I so animate about that Pastor Richard's conflict resolution in the schools. It's okay to have feelings. It's okay to be mad. But we don't talk about bullying, and we always give bully this pedestal that when children are bullied, they don't know how to react, and when they finally react, it might be crime and violence.
1: Mm-hmm.
2: You know what I'm saying? So yes, it's absolutely possible to be bullied on the workplace. We see it every day. But society embrace them kind of negative energy they tuna.
1: Mm-hmm.
0: Okay.
2: And we ignore them.
1: Yeah.
2: And women for sure does get bullied. Plenty. Panny workplace. Well, look how she have her on. Why she on some makeup?
1: Mm-hmm.
2: Why her skirt so tight? You ever see a man get bullied in a workplace for your attire we have on?
1: Mm-hmm.
2: But there's another topic for another day. Yeah, big up all yourself,
1: man.
2: Eh?
1: All right, Max. Thanks, thank you. Man.
2: Yes, sir.
0: All right, y'all. OMG in the morning. We're getting hot and heavy. When we come back,
1: yes,
0: we have to hear from Kenton. We also have Will Seaton. He's going to be coming through and giving a bit of a commentary. And coming up at 9, we have our interview. We're going to have a tight, serious discussion with the vice president from the National Society of the Disabled. So look for y'all. Don't go anywhere. We come back. I want to get into some comments. And let me hear from you. What do you think? Do you think it's possible to bully an adult, whether in the workplace or outside socially? All right. And what does bullying mean? What does that mean to you? What is your definition of bullying? All right. I want to see where your heads are at. 4981069. We'll be right back inside OMG in the morning. Welcome to The Feed, your daily dose of breaking news and trending stories. In local news, Superintendent of Prisons Dwayne Bailey and the authorities at His Majesty's Prison have officially clamped down on outside food deliveries across all correctional facilities. Starting right now, families and friends can no longer just drop off meals at the gate. All hot food deliveries must follow strict new security intake protocols to curb contraband smuggling. The prison board is making it clear that safety and security inside the walls takes absolute priority. Still in local news, things got chaotic in Otley Hall early Monday morning when a 40-year-old local man ended up in the hospital with gunshot wounds following an encounter with police. While officers were investigating in the area, the victim claims he wasn't fleeing law enforcement. He was actually sprinting to save his life from armed attackers in the neighborhood. Police are continuing their investigation into what went down during the pre-dawn standoff. In regional news, we heard Jamaica has officially submitted a historic, heavy-hitting reparations petition directly to Britain's King Charles, demanding official compensation for the brutal legacy of transatlantic slavery. Kingston authorities confirmed the petition is set to be referred to the Privy Council to lay out the legal groundwork for CARICOM's overall push. This is easily one of the boldest moves a Caribbean government has made yet to force the British Crown to account for history. In international news, a massive new United Nations global survey just dropped, and the results show people everywhere are officially on edge. The data reveals that the global public fears an outbreak of major international war more than climate change, economic crashes, or health crisis. UN officials are urging world leaders to take these findings as a severe wake-up call to push diplomacy and de-escalate hotspots worldwide. And finally, in entertainment news, the 27th Primetime Emmy Awards just wrapped up in Los Angeles, and Jean Smart completely ran the board. She snatched her fifth Emmy for playing Deborah Vance in Hacks, making her the first actor ever to win lead comedy actress for every single season of a show. Meanwhile, ER drama The Pitt bagged Best Drama, and horror comedy Widow's Bay took home Best Comedy. Did your favorite TV show get robbed at the Emmys this year, or did the judges get it right? Let's hear from you. That's it for today's edition of The Feed. Remember, stay sharp and stay focused as we keep you fed on The Feed.

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1: Yeah, yeah, yeah, yeah, hands up, hands up. 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

0: It's OMG in the morning. Welcome back inside. Those of you who are just coming through, a pleasant good morning to you, y'all. We have right now, we have calling Will Seaton. He's calling to give his commentary. Well, if you're hearing me, I wonder if I should call Will. Yes, I'm going to let you practice and exercise and give us a call, Will. Of course, coming up shortly, we have... We have On Point with Kenson King coming your way. Let me just get into this comment. So while I wait for Will's call, Anne says, I think it is a bully's a person who use constant physical, verbal, and emotional tactics to abuse a person who is perceived to be more vulnerable, weak, and insecure in life. That's why people see them as easy targets. I threw out the question, not to say I don't believe that it is possible, but just to make you think and highlight something. And I will get to you. I will get to that as well. Now, you would think, oh, these people are grown people. You understand? Somebody, an 18-year-old, actually had this comment. How you won't bully adults? These are big people, you know? And they had a point as well. You're supposed to be mature. You're supposed to know that, you understand, you have the power to answer back, fight back, or however you want to put it. And this is coming from an 18-year-old, thinking that adults can't be bullied. Not all adults have the same mindset, have the same mental strength and maturity. For instance, at one point, I could have been embarrassed about things that I don't think I should have been embarrassed about, right? And I remember telling my mom, that was so embarrassing. And she said, for whom? Why is it embarrassing to you? You know, in a very annoyed voice, she said, the only time something will embarrass you is if you let it. You have the power. You determine if something embarrasses you. There are so many workarounds to how you deal with situation. If you fall down, you slip, unless you determine it's embarrassing, that's when it will be embarrassing. People fall every day, you know? But anyway, I don't want to get into too much of that. Will, why are we waiting for Will? What's that? Yes, let me just assist him here. And in the meantime, Millennium Kid.
1: Yeah, in the meantime, remember, coming up at 9:30, going to be having Mr. Reds Pierre as per usual.
0: Yes, we
1: calling
0: can't
1: in
0: forget.
1: To give us the T20.
0: The Republic Bank.
1: The Republic Bank, yes, T20 CPL updates this morning, all right? As per usual. And also remember to go on out and download our Go digital app today at www.boomano69.com, all right? Make sure you get it. And I know a lot of you guys already have it on your smart devices. We have a caller.
0: Good morning, Will.
1: Hello, good morning.
2: Good morning. Good morning, Drill. You can hear me?
0: Yes, I can hear you loud and clear. Oh, hello?
1: You dropped out.
0: Oh, my gosh. Let's do that again. Let's do that again. Why does it say he's on another call? All right. While we wait for Will, let me just respond to this WhatsApp call, all right? People are coming through. In the meantime, also... Hello?

0: You calling? All right, so while we wait on Will, remember you guys can chime in on the conversation, 498-1069, all right? You guys can hit us up there. Send your voice notes. You can also call us. Let us know what you think about this whole issue with bullying adults in the workplace. Let us know. Share your thoughts. Call. Send your voice notes. And also, share up the live, all right? And go and download our app. It's there. It's there. You can go out and download our app. Hang up there.
1: Okay.
0: All right. Just leave it.
1: Download the app. Tell us what you think about it.
0: Just leave it. But I is a big man. No, nobody can bully me. We don't bully people in Vinci, especially in the workplace.
1: Good morning to you live on OMG. We want to apologize to our viewers and listeners for that short, abrupt pause there. Good morning to you, Truth Seeker.
2: Hi, good morning, Jill. Good morning, Millennium.
0: Hey, good morning, man. Good morning.
2: Good morning, listeners. Wonderful program this morning, as usual. first of all, I think after 9 o'clock, I would want to make another short call because I'm a person with a disability also, and I probably would like to interact with your guests. But in answering that question that you posed, Jill, the answer is resoundingly yes.
1: Truth Seeker, if you could speak up a little bit for us, please. You sound
2: okay.
1: Very muffled.
2: I'm using my glasses, so let me take that off.
1: Oh, okay.
2: Phone directly. All right.

0: intimidation. And how many times have we seen instances, for example, and I'm not disparaging women by any stretch of the imagination, but just as an example, you know, women might criticize each other for how they dress. You know, you have these little cliques in the workplace, and a certain individual who, for whatever reason, is not liked, comes in every day, and they're laughed at, they're mocked, you hear giggles, you hear whispers, you know, about the person's dress. There have been even instances in my own experience where someone who is not liked in the workplace, notes are being left on their computers, you know, those little sticky notes that contain insultive, even threatening language. And, you know, all of that stuff can be rectified, but of course, it's bullying. Humiliating somebody is also a form of bullying. If you have authority over a person makes a mistake, rather than having the person into your office and having a discussion and trying to come to an amicable conclusion, or give the person an opportunity to explain themselves, you humiliate the person in the presence of other co-workers and so on and so forth. So all of these different things come together to form workplace bullying, and in some instances, Jill and Millennium and Shady and listeners, mm-hmm. it can lead to tragic, very, very, very tragic circumstances. There has been instances where persons who were being bullied at work or probably even at school have gone back with a gun, and the rest is history.
1: Yes. Mm-hmm. Trusika, thank
0: you. Understand?
1: I understand.
0: So I would leave that right there. But just to answer your question, Jill, yes, indeed, people can be bullied at work, adults. Thanks.
2: Thanks.
1: You're welcome. Thank
0: blessings.
1: You for calling.
2: See you next one.
1: You know, you don't have to wait for me to say anything, right?
2: Yeah.
1: Trusika, I hope you guys don't think that I want to just highlight again the reason why I asked that question, right? It's not because I don't think it can happen. I want to hear from you. Mm-hmm. I want to put you in a position and a mind frame so when our next guest comes in, you'll be in a place at least to be able to relate in some shape or form. We have, I was trying to get Will in for 8:30. I don't know what was going on with that call.
2: He was calling the same thing.
1: He was calling. Yeah. I was calling. Then we back and forth calling each other. Well, I gotta take because Kenson's. This is Kenson time. Kenson, it is your time to call. It's not time for On Point with Kenson King. What we're trying to make sure we keep our programs tight so everybody can get their time in. Good morning to you, Kenson. A pleasant good morning.
3: Good morning, Kido. What's up?
2: Morning, bro. Morning, man.
3: Shady, everybody else.
2: Yes, blessed.
3: Morning. Listen, this morning, Jill, when I heard you talk about that, it's because last night I decided I was going to talk about that same issue that you started out with.
1: Okay.
3: And
1: continue. We're not finished with it.
3: You made some of the points that I actually made last night in conversation with persons. Because what drew my attention, I saw the thing, and then, you know, sometime on Facebook you'll see the comments even before you go into the comments, and it was some comments that I read that drew me to the story. And as you said, I can't understand people sitting down and somehow blaming the parents and the child who was robbed, the person who was robbed, for actually buying and using and wearing what they want. I couldn't understand it. I even saw one comment saying, oh, that is why, I don't know if the person is overseas or what, that some school or the other ban the same spray can bags. Mm-hmm. So if I choose to buy a bag for my child, I can afford it. I'm giving my child the best. So because your child doesn't have it, that give them the right to go and rob my child. Somehow

0: yes, while you have certain crimes and so forth that are of opportunity, you have to plan for that opportunity. I wish it was me that Kongsa had asked that question this morning. I would have laughed. Because I love when he put on his lawyer hat to come up to, you know, to come and have a discussion. Just be fun. You know? And yes, well, and I think, yes, counsel, he did well this morning, but I am saying this. I do not care who the criminal is. The law is there to go across the board for everybody. So even the society and those tasked with the duty of making sure that every person who walk afoul of the law is supposed to be brought up to the law and dealt with by the law. If they choose not to, then you cannot blame the law. You have to blame the people who are there, who know, who are put there, whose job is to uphold the law. So if the white collar criminals keep on escaping, whose fault is it? There's an old saying, who guards the guards, who watch the watchman? So these people who sit down, who should be the ones upholding the law, they are protecting the criminals. And we can't keep on having this bleeding heart thing that, everybody, some people are a product of their circumstances. Yes, so far. But you mean I grew up rich? We have parents and grandparents who didn't grow up rich. They grew up planting food and eating off the land. They didn't have the wall of money. They might have lived in a boathouse. Some of them went to school with the books tied up with string. Plastic with bag. Cardboard or slippers. So what kind of defense we making now? You see, this bleeding heart thing, I will never be a part of it. Let me tell you something here. I'm a realist, and I thank God for the opportunities that I've had in my life, for the circumstances that I've gone through, for all of these things. You know why? It has made me see clear, and I take people for what they show me. Me not walk around with extra for say, Jill now stab up kid, but Jill inside, she's a good person. Me not walk around with extra, so me not know we're good inside of you. I go off of what you show me. And I know that is important. That is why I try to portray myself and as to who I really am. So you don't get no mixed signals as to who Ken is. Mm-hmm. You see? And I'm saying this here again. Let me send out a PSA again. Ken had that and a Cairo King. Eh? Please, I beg. See, all of these people who are out there defending nonsense, I beg you. Anywhere I pass and I hear somebody say that child in a Cairo King, that a Kenzie King Pitney, pass them straight. I beg, please. I beg, please, because nobody, you're not going to tell me. And then, you see, the first thing everybody think, them are children. No, at 17 years old and so forth, you have enough sense. 12 years old, you have, is thing of criminal responsibility according to the law. So you're 17. The fact that you could get a gun, know that if you stick up a man, you go frightened. Or if you shoot him, you go dead. Or you go get the upper hand. You know, have self-sense enough to you live in a society where you know having a gun is wrong. Committing these things are wrong. You know. And I'm supposed to somehow sit down and have a bleeding heart for you. You know, do it once. You know, do it twice. Up to four times according to what I've read. And I'm supposed to sit down and have a bleeding heart and say, no, it's envy, it's jealousy. And you want me, Kenson Hay, to reinforce that. No, you're supposed to feel. Because if that was my child, I mean, I feel. And I don't care. Listen to me. I do not care who disagree with me. I do not care who wants to watch me and say, this or that. When it come to mine, yes, when it come to Fumi own, let me talk in Vincent Chanpalang, when it come to mine own, is a whole different story. You know, nothing going to save you from me. Please, I beg I walk straight now, God.
1: Just remember, you
0: because them kind of things, these are the kind of things that does really get to me. Because as a parent, you are going to tell me. As a parent,
1: Kenton, hold on. Let me just remind you that by mentioning a daughter name, you could be inadvertently painting a bullseye on her back.
0: Well, here's something. Me hope the person who watch the bullseye know that a bullseye depart for them own. You see what I'm saying?
1: I hear you.
0: So I'm begging them, please, when you think, if you see my walk around and you think, boy, me could go do this, think, you got one daddy. And one who not going to stay behind the line, yeah, brother? One who not going to stay behind the line because you're not going to cross the line for mine and me. But no, sir, me not there in the bleeding heart thing, they. And I think that is what is the problem.

0: is for too long. We keep on with this bleeding heart thing for people. Oh, it's a circumstance. Oh, it's a mental issue. Oh, it's no, sir.
1: Society.
0: So we're telling me. So we're telling me that over time everybody could come, like for example, what we've seen again from this Lindsay Clancy thing, everything now is based on that case. Look at the amount of women I've read now, I must say about almost 10 cases where women have killed their children and plead postpartum or some type of insanity.
2: Crazy.
0: Eh?
2: Mm-hmm.
0: So we're telling me, so when your child come and do mine, me supposed to say, oh, Jill Poe and you know, must just eat properly and he can't get the bag like when my child get to come to school. So I understand what, no, sir. Mm-mm. No. And if we keep on going down this, we keep on reinforcing these kind of things, eh? We keep on telling people when they do these things, we could come up with an excuse for you and they will get away. But I mean, I depend on them thing, eh? And when I tell you, as I told you, I'm really holding back exactly where I want to say, because it's radio.
2: Yeah, don't say it.
1: It's not just radio.
0: It's radio.
1: People watching as well, internationally. Yeah.
2: And
0: that is it. That is it. So I know I have to tell. Listen, kid, let me tell you something. I do not care who look up to what or what. At the end of the day, I'm a human.
2: Yeah.
0: You hear? I'm a human, and I always tell people this. If you believe in the Bible and you believe in God, God himself, although his love is infinite, he too are God of judgment, eh? He too are a raging fire. So nobody going to come and try to guilt trip me into saying that me I go protect mine, me I protect for me.
2: Mm-hmm.
0: You see it? So yours not going to come and cross the line with mine and me I go stand up behind the line and tell you no, go ahead. No. And I listen again, who want to feel any type of way, who want to look at cancer different, I do not care. When it comes to mine, leave mine. I'm not going to reinforce this nonsense that because, oh, you can't afford it, because I can afford it and give it to my child. My child is supposed to be afraid to enjoy what I have worked hard for her to enjoy. Just because your zone go out, come. Why you not teach your zone for watch or work hard for what they want? Understand, mommy and daddy doesn't have this, so you will have to abide with this. Where them days gone? Remember when me grew up, they used to tell me to take liquor and live. At some point, you will get more. But at the point when it's not there, and again, we try for good thing, and yes, you can't blame the parents all the time. My mother always just say, you bring children and I bring the mind. But the Bible also says, train up a child in a way he should go. And at the when he's old, he will not depart from it. Let me tell you something. A lot of what I learned in Sunday school and so forth, have me how I am today. Me been bad. Hey, Kenzo, me bad.
1: I don't you.
0: You see, the Dr. Richards with us calling there, he could tell you Kenzo been bad. Yeah? Kenzo was one of the worst of the worst. Yeah? But guess what? When I think back on things and my conscience hit and so forth, it helped me to look at things differently. To change my trajectory. Yeah? Now nobody guide me, you know?
2: Yeah.
0: Now nobody guide me. It is what I remembered. And the things that me decide, boy, me no want to be this and me no want to go down this road here.
2: Mm-hmm.
0: Yeah? So, when anybody want to, and yes, we have to blame, we have to hold the parents responsible too. Because what have you been teaching your child? How have you been bringing up your child? Have you been disciplining your child? And when I say discipline, oh God, everybody not believe me, may I say thump up in the head. You see what I'm saying? What about a good sit down and a good stone talking to? Or even a discussion, it doesn't even have to be a stone talking to.
2: Mm-hmm.
0: It could be a discussion, they sit down, Jill. You slap kid this morning. You know that them things we do condone them kind of things, and that could never be right.
2: Yeah.
0: How you go feel if somebody slap you? Put yourself in the shoes. You know that kind of thing.
2: Yeah.
0: But when we sit down and we keep reinforcing these types of behaviors here, and everybody start having a bleeding heart because somehow, and I've seen it so many times, because even in my case, I'll bring up my case again, where I defended myself, but I was the villain. Yeah? When inmate decide to put his hand on me in the line of my duties, I defend myself.
2: Mm-hmm.
0: Not even with the legally given tool that I should have defended myself with, something less me hand. And I was dragged before the court. I was put on suspension. I paid the price. Me paid the price for defending myself. So you're telling me? But what are we supposed to do in society? Just sit down and say, oh, have a bleeding heart for everybody? Yeah? Because we need to understand their circumstances. Well, again, as I said, better we get rid of all the laws then. Since that's, if that is the outlook, let me get rid of all the laws. You know, a lot of people talk simply because they believe, one, it may never be them. Mm-hmm. Two, it has never happened to them.
1: Them, yes.
0: Yeah? But I know for sure a lot of people who just start the nonsense will come at their doorstep. Yeah? Let them, with their child come home with a bus, with a bus for it, tell them, mommy, pencil come and he give me a gun over me eye and he take me bag and take me money and tell me go home, go tell me mommy and see what my mommy could do. I am certain that they are going to want some type of redress. Them the guy say, well, you remember I'm Ken Supo and you know must be eat this man in so he gas chuck money and he decided he going to take away her because he be hungry.
3: One big back I guarantee after that.
0: Come on, no man. Yeah, come on. Man. Eh? So when I see people talk these kind of things, it does get to me. It does get to me. I'm not saying that to Hamosian people, you know. Yeah. That's yes, circumstances sometimes might dictate how some people act. You know what I mean? But at the end of the day, we can't use that as a benchmark for everybody.
1: Yeah.
0: You have some people who just say so. Mm-hmm. And just before I go, let me say, you see where I've worked for about almost 20 years because I've been off the job hands-on for some years. Mm-hmm. But you see where I've worked in the prison for, you have to say, 16 straight years. I have seen life way more than, you see these same people, some of them same people here who go there out here, you go see them in the coat, they dress nice, their face look pulled down, they look forlorn, they look like, listen, meet them in the natural environment now. Meet them in their natural environment. That is why I keep on telling you, I will forever be a realist. I walk around with extra machine for say, oh, Jill got some good in them. No, sir. Mm-mm. What you show me is what I'm believing, and I've seen enough in this life, eh? More than a lot of people have seen and they will ever see in their lifetime. To know, as the Bible says, men's hearts are desperately wicked. Mm-hmm. And you see some people, you see Jill, let me just make this final point and then I'll jump out. You see a lot of people like to come and tell you, oh, me not believe in a God, in a God, no God. Coach made a point this morning where he said people forget God. Yes. And here's the thing that people don't want to accept. Because when it suit them, they might say one's gonna come and tell you, Max, my buddy are talking to you. Max, call me when I done. I'm in the gym, call me when I finish. Them go tell you, if you have God, listen them, if you have a God, why you allow this or that to happen? Oh, guess what? Them forget that the same God said me give you the power of choice. You choose where you want to. You choose if you want to choose me. You choose if you want to choose my way. Because guess what he tell you? He said the hearts of men desperately wicked. A man is generally just wicked unless he choose to be guided differently or allow God to guide him. So guess what? When man decide, me I go do a next man this, how God come in? Why now you want God to come and fight up against your decision that you deem bad? But when it comes to everything else, I want the same God. Mm-hmm. I have a good morning, yes?
3: Yeah, blessed morning, man.
1: Thank you so much, Kenson. Enjoy your day. Never mind you and tell me good morning, eh? It's okay. Blessed he morning. Done gone. I know it's Kenson coming. Morning, kid. Morning, Shady. Morning, da-da-da-da. Did you hear him tell me morning?
3: So you're getting all the feelings with that. You know, you're going to message afterwards.
1: Oh, my God. Not necessarily. Listen.
3: Kenson, I hope you're here, you know. Tell your woman, man, that she's upset right now.
1: No, I'm upset. I get a good morning I want it, and that's all that matters. All right, Kenson, good keep this good morning.
3: It's juicy tea time, I think.
1: All right, guys. Before we do, we go to the top, let me just remind you that the 8 to 9 hour was powered by First National Bank. And remember, they are here for you. Coming up at within the 9 o'clock hour, we are supposed to be hearing from Mr. Terrence Davis, having a conversation. He is the vice president of the National Society of the Disabled. He's supposed to be in. And we're also going to be hearing from Will. We're trying to accommodate Will because he's not here and he's been having some disturbing
3: technical issues.
1: Yeah, technical difficulties. Oh my gosh. Right? So we're going to try our very best to be able to accommodate him this morning. So we're going to go to the top. We'll be right back. OMG in the morning.
3: Wednesday.
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0: And so I'm GA in the morning on a very overcast, gray skied, beautiful morning. Y'all, listen, it's going to get a bit dicey. Will, this is your cue to call, all right? We're going to take Will's call, Will's commentary, as we await our guests to come in studios. But while we wait for Will, somebody asked, what about defending the innocent child who didn't choose to be killed or raped? In terms of where does God come in? Why didn't God intervene and do something? That question I will answer shortly. Why didn't God defend the child? All right, we'll get to that. Well, good morning to you.
1: Good morning, hey. Jill. And let me make sure that I don't fall in Kenson's line. So good morning, Jill. Morning, Shady. Morning, Kid. Morning, Javert.
2: Morning, good.
1: So I hope I cover everybody.
2: You did.
1: I was listening intently to Kenson, and he spoke with passion and as a parent. But God, when we talk about God, you know, we have to understand who God is. God reigns over everything good and bad. And yes, he gave man the power of choice. But it's the same God who said that there was a time when it was an eye for an eye and a tooth for a tooth. But God said, no, that's not how it is. Because he now says, love your neighbor, love your enemies, do good to them that hate you, wrongfully use you and despise you, say all manner of evil falsely against you. So that's what God is about. You know, he's about love and forgiveness. And so, yes, when things come home to us, we are angry, we get emotional, and we react. But later we realize that they didn't really worth it. Because if you're to respond in kind and you're to kill or injure this young man, and your freedom and liberty are taken away, and you are in jail sitting up somewhere, how do you contribute to society? How is that meaningful? So sometimes we have to slow down and think, you know, before we react. And I understand what he said, because I remember years ago, my son was about a year and a half old. We were coming from church one Sunday morning, and this guy, my wife had my son in her arms. We were just coming from church, and this man, the claim was crazy in the community, pushed my wife. And thank God I was close enough to her to hold her up so that she doesn't fall with my son in her arms. And there was someone passing by with a cutlass, and I just went over with my Bible in my hand, Jill, and tried to wrestle the cutlass away from that person. What I would have done, only heaven knows, you know. So I that's why I said I understand where Ken Smith is coming from. When it hits home, you know, everything goes through the window. But sometimes we have to stop and think, you know, before we act, for the good of society. But what I want to quickly talk about this morning is, some years ago, when Dr. Friday visited the United States, he had a town hall in New York, and I asked him a question, and he is supposed to come back this weekend, probably on Sunday, I was told. And I'm going to ask him the same question, though, in a different way. And that is the question I asked him 4 or 5 years ago was about the Southern Grenadines and making the Southern Grenadines a duty-free zone, where they give them their autonomy. When I say autonomy, let them set up their own tongue board down there, and make it a declared to be a duty-free zone where they do their thing, they develop, and what they do is pay the government the taxes. And I'm pretty sure they would make more money than they're getting now from the Grenadines. And because in lieu of the Chatham Bay fiasco, you didn't have to do that if you're getting money from the Grenadines, because they would develop there. They could do the same thing. They could turn that into a park, you know, where people can go picnic and see nature at its best, you know. So there are things I think that government could do, and this should probably be a talking point, you know. Should the Southern Grenadines be given autonomy in terms of setting up their own tongue board and make it a duty-free zone? Because if we're looking for money, that's one way we could get money. Take islands like Barbuda, you know, they have the same water problem, but they're duty-free, and they're raking in millions of dollars. So it's not like we are setting precedent. You know, let's do something that could actually bring money to St. Vincent rather than sell our country. When our grandchildren come up, they might not be able to purchase a piece of land. It might not be available. It might be all in the hands of foreigners. You know, we already sold out back Mustique, Palm Island, and so many of these islands are being sold to foreigners. So let's do something that could actually bring money in. I understand the straits that government are in. I'm not going to knock them. I just think that government could go about things differently than they're actually doing, because they are the ones who campaign on transparency and accountability. And we are yet to see that, you know. I said earlier, why not set up a committee, a truth and reconciliation committee? I'm not anything of sending people to jail. Going to jail is not the answer. But make people accountable. Those who steal money or what, come forward and say what went on, so that people know what went on, and that would be proof that things did go awry, you know. Right now, it's just the government word against anybody's word. We heard about the erasing of information at the consulate. What become of that? They die a natural death, you know. Nothing. So whose truth should we believe? So yeah, set up a council and let them look into the facts and make a declaration. Once people know what's going on, then government has the authority now to say, well, this did that, and because of this, because of that, you know, we don't have money, you know, and this because the money was misappropriated. Right now, there is no proof. It's just their word against the previous government's word. So I don't want to be long, but I just think that these are things that we could possibly do. How we could generate money. You know, I heard the government said early in their administration that they weren't going to raise taxes. And I said that was a poor announcement. Because if you're not going to raise taxes, then you have to find some means of how you're going to get money into the treasury to pay your debts and pay salary and take care of health and education and so forth. So, you know, maybe that was too premature an announcement, and because things that they hoped that would have come through have fallen through, you know. CBI first started, you know, that's not gonna happen. What this guy name in America there, Trump. It's yeah. Not gonna happen under Trump, and it's not gonna happen under any other incoming government, because they are one and the same party. they represent the same people, and they represent the same ideas. So don't think that you're going to sit Trump out for 2 years, and then when a new administration takes place, then you are going to reintroduce your pro. It's not going to happen. Trump is doing their dirty work, and they're going to keep him there as long as they could. He could do their work. Once he's finished, then they would take him out, and what is in place remains in place.
0: Well, I appreciate that. I appreciate your commentary. You made some very valid points there. You highlighted some things, gave a perspective and on your opinion as well. Now, because of who you are, Will, and what you do, all right, I want to ask you a question. You can hear me, right?
1: Sure.
0: Yes. I want to get you in a conversation. Will, what would you say to somebody who does not believe in God that says that if God supposedly loves you, I'm quoting, if God supposedly loves you, why would he stand aside and let bad things happen to good people? Why would you allow people you claim to love to burn in hell eternally if they don't choose you? What would you say to somebody like who has that mindset, who's thinking like that? What would you say? This is a comment that we got from some of the things that Kenson would have brought up. So I want your insight on that. What do you say?
1: Yes. God loves you, and God loves everyone. The good and the bad. He just hates your sin. And so what God allows is for his glory and for our good. Always remember that. And there, first of all, remember too that we are God's handiwork. Every one of us. The staunchest, most devout Christian, and the most wicked person there is. We all formed by God in his likeness and image. Okay? So God allowed things, because if a man is evil, let me go to the Bible for you a little bit. There was Pharaoh, okay, who ruled Babylon, and the man was wicked. But the Bible said that God hardened his heart. So that God told, what did God say to God, what's the guy name? I'm losing it this morning. Moses. When God said to Moses, go and tell Pharaoh to let my people go. But God also told him, I'm going to harden his heart so that he would not do it, because his heart is evil. You know, and God gave Pharaoh, what God was doing is giving Pharaoh time to come to himself and understand that what he was doing was evil and wicked. But the more opportunity Pharaoh got to do that, the worse he became. And so that's how man is. God gives man opportunity to do good. You know, we think about ourselves that, well, okay, no, nothing evil should happen to me. I pray 3 times a day. I go to church every Sunday, maybe 3-4 times a week. You know, and therefore, nothing bad should happen to me. God should always protect me. God would protect us for his purposes, and God would also expose us for his purposes, you know, because we all belong to him. So we never know what the end game is, that God is why God allowed things to happen. And this is why he says, in everything give thanks. He said that in everything, and it's hard for us to do, because what God has proven to us is that how hard it is for man to do the things that man desire to do. This is why Jesus Christ is, he gave Jesus Christ to be our Savior, to be the one that

0: 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There's no place like home. I wish I could do like Dorothy and knot my shoes together. And, you know, the place is finished just like that, you know?
1: I do like Thanos. We'll be back, people.
0: We will be right back inside OMG in the morning.
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1: Yeah, yeah, yeah, yeah, hands up, hands up. We moving us 1 year, we moving us 1 year.
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3: 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It is now 9:30 on the dot. And of course, this is where we make way for our Republic Bank CPL T20 update with Reds Piera. A pleasant good morning to you, Reds. How are you this

0: citizens who will come in their probably their national colors. It's a big day for the King's men, who have probably surprised a few people by the way how they started. They lost their first three matches. But they managed, because of their good run made the last very game against the Barbados Strident, where they pushed them, they competed, they managed to edge out the St. Lucian Kings, and they're now in the first playoff. To them, it is like the ICC World Cup playoff. To them, it's like the Gold Cup football playoff. It's like a 200 meter race where you don't have a lot of time to correct errors. The betting will no doubt be on the team at home. They have played good cricket. They have just come off a victory against the Amazon Warriors, who for some strange reason did not use their bench, and they gave the Tridents a real bouquet of confidence. But today is a different day. Everything has gone for naught, and we virtually have to decide who is going to come good today. Both sides have got players who can do damage. Both sides have got bowlers who can take wickets. In the Kingsmen, there is Russell. On this day, he can destroy any attack in the world. And I really mean that. Once his fitness stays, Powell is by no means not a fair hitter. But it's all about performing on the day. Performing on the day. There'll be a large crowd. And of course, just to go back, the second semi-final is tomorrow with the Falcons and the Guyanas and Warriors, who headed the competition. If the Amazon Warriors lose, because they have headed, they have a chance to come back and play again. But the winner of today will go forward. So let's wish both teams the very best of luck. Let's hope that the game is played in very, very good spirit. And I'm happy to report that the Prime Minister of St. Kitts Nevis is now doing basic exercises in Sparta of rehab, and he seems to be on his way to recovery. Let us keep him in mind. Good morning to all in St. Vincent and the Grenadines.
1: Reds, a pleasant good morning to you, and thank you so much for coming through with our CPL, our RB, Republic Bank CPL T20 update. We appreciate you and enjoy the rest of your day. That was our CPL T20 update, powered by the Republic Bank, and they are... They are the main sponsor
2: for the
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2: Remember, the theme for this year is we're moving as one.
1: One, definitely. Yes. All right. And that's how we need to move as one, as a society overall, in every way possible. It's 9:35. I have to call it right now. We were expecting a guest, and I don't think he'll be able to make it with all this rain. I think that's what created the delay and his absence.
2: All right,
1: I think we'll take a commercial break. Yeah. We'll be right back in. Let's touch on this bullying in the workplace. It's definitely something that people are talking about, have interest in. I'm getting a few responses on my personal phone as well as the WhatsApp. So I want to touch on that when we come back. OMG in the morning. Don't go anywhere. We'll be right back.
2: Yeah.

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1: Welcome back on the inside, OMG in the morning, y'all. We've had a morning so far, I'm telling you. And time seems to fly, you know, when we're engaged like this. I want to get into the WhatsApp, get into some responses. Let me start here. And remember, the WhatsApp number to call is 498-1069. I'm reading from... Let me see it from here. Jill, I hope on another day you can raise the topic of subtle sexual harassment in the workplace. And he said something. Yes, if you read Abnormal Psychology and Modern Life, you will learn these things and more. There's no context to that one. So I'm not sure what he was referring to there. And another topic is society going against the change they want to see daily. Yes, they are. 100%. We're all over the place. That's what I feel like. I feel like we want things, but we don't need to make the... We don't want to make the changes that are required to get what we want. Mm-hmm. I believe that 100%. I just want to send out a quick something before we get into the online comments. Y'all know Chef Tori, right? Very popular chef. She has her own catering service. And feel free to not just stare me, yeah. All right? You know her, right?
2: Not
1: you know of her.
2: The heart of the name.
1: Okay, Chef Tori. She has her catering place. I've been seeing her post. She also has this butter, a garlic butter, right? That she made that she's selling. It's good,
2: okay.
1: Right? I've tried it. It's good. I've never had her food, right? I don't really know how to say we're friends, but I've seen she has a social media presence. You hear about her. We heard about her butter, exactly all that. But she's actually going through a health crisis at the moment. Mm-hmm. And she's been very public with that. She's been posting on it and stuff like that, you know, while she's in the hospital, what she's going through, the pain she's experiencing. And something I saw that was posted, I think it was posted yesterday or day before yesterday, but I saw it yesterday, was her children putting out a video. She has two children, a boy and a girl, mm-hmm. and they put out expressing how much they love her and telling her to hold on and keep fighting, and they're there with her. And I mentioned that to say, at the end of the day and at the start of everything, it's how we raise our children within our society.
2: Yeah.
1: And that is where we fell short. And how we raised, when we cut off certain disciplines, when we stopped passing down the golden rules, when we stop, when we put aside the belt, when we gave up the right to have other people speak to our children, not necessarily discipline, speak to our children, right? Because now one parent can't talk to the next child because it's confrontation going to happen between both

0: parents.
1: And this is something you're that we've covered. That, we've mentioned this before.
0: You're seeing that on a daily. Yeah. Teachers now can't even discipline children properly. I'm not saying there's not excessive force used sometimes, mm-hmm. right? I'm not saying that's not happening. But when we're in a society where teachers cannot discipline children, they can't punish them without consequences of parents coming down, either talking down to them, fighting them, or disrespecting them within their workplace.
1: Yeah.
0: You know,
1: yeah.
0: Even though you give the teachers the responsibility of your child, you know, during the 8 to 3 hours
1: time period, yeah.
0: You still they still want to prevent you from being able to discipline them or correct them while they're there with you.
1: Apart from parents, teachers are allowed to discipline your child as well. That's in my opinion. You know what I mean?
0: Because
1: they see them most of the day compared to the parents themselves. You know what I mean?
0: When we take away all of that, mm-hmm. you know, and slowly but surely take out prayers and things that keeps us solid and grounded as a society, what do we expect?
1: Yeah.
0: What do you expect? Even though you take away, let's say, all right, prayer, you don't believe in God, and you know, you put prayers aside, mm-hmm. putting that aside, not that you should, mm-hmm. right? How are we supposed to at least manage your ill-disciplined child while they're there?
1: Yeah.
0: Should we call you every time? But I don't want to go too deep into that. I just want to say that everything starts with us. What we're seeing, the decay that we're seeing within our society,
1: it starts at home.
0: Us. Yeah. We're all responsible. Yeah. We all need to be held accountable, because at the end of the day, yes, we have lawless people and people who abide by the law.
1: Yeah.
0: Right? And that's because the breakdown is infectious.
1: Yeah.
0: And we have become, it has become such a norm. We're accepting every and anything these days.
1: Mm-hmm.
0: We're making excuses for things that we shouldn't. We keep walking a gray line, that gray line, you know? We keep in between bad and good. We keep there because we don't want to step on anybody's toes or make anybody feel bad. You know, we don't want to body shame people. We don't want to tell people, oh, you're at an unhealthy stage in your life, right? Because if we say you're fat, they say we're bullying you. You know, if we say, watch out, listen, your clothes tight, you're unhealthy, you're sick all the time, mm-hmm. you know, you're causing your parents to go into unnecessary expense because they have to carry a doctor all the time,
1: yeah.
0: because you're overweight, you're obese, oh, you're bullying. You can't talk to people like that. You can't talk about
1: them. Yeah.
0: You understand?
1: Yeah.
0: And these are things that people, a society deems not important issue. They really don't. People would rather hear drama, they would rather hear politics than talk about
1: the
0: these
1: facts.
0: Issues. Yeah. Right? Because they're not important.
1: Yeah.
0: And then we wonder, why are these things happening with our children? Why is society breaking down? Why is it when we have all these things going on, mm-hmm. why is it more attention is paid to poor people than rich people? Why do they have the upper hand? Because we have accepted so many things where we're just here accepting everything.
1: Yeah. Yeah.
0: And then we're surprised. We want a different outcome. We keep talking. Oh, this.
1: Yeah.
0: I honestly believe unless we start the change we want to see, it's going to remain this way. This is how it is.
1: Mm-hmm. And the change starts with us. You know what I mean? The change starts with us. You gonna get into some of the comments
0: then
1: still?
0: I am.
1: Yeah.
0: All right, this one is from Kenton. Kenton said their parents who do not even want to and cannot even spend an entire day with their child or children. See how quick they want holidays to end so they can go back to school. Mm-hmm. Teachers spend more waking hours with the children than parents do. Mm-hmm. If you're fat,
1: I just said that.
0: If you all feel bad, that may spur you to do better. I am not sugarcoating anything. Mm-hmm. I agree with you 100%. But in today's society, where how people feel take precedence over what is best for them.
1: Yeah.
0: There's really...
1: Everybody getting feelings a little too after now. You know what I mean?
0: A pleasant good morning to you once again, Truth Seeker. Hello, good morning.
2: Good morning. Sorry about
0: okay.
2: that. Listen, I know time is short, but you know, one of the things in all of this that we're discussing right now, and Jill, you made such an important point, you and Millennium, about personal responsibility. Where has personal responsibility gone, you know, in society? I remember the days when growing up, even as kids, even as high schoolers, we were taught personal responsibility, you know, getting our homework finished on time, making sure that our uniforms were ready, mm-hmm. you know, keeping our school shoes clean, keeping our area, our work area in school, our desk and chairs in proper order, making sure that our classrooms were clean at the end of the day. I mean, even as a young teacher myself, I took it upon myself to repair desks, broken desks, and chairs, keeping my classroom clean. I took a shovel and cleaned out the drains outside of my classrooms every Friday, assisted by the boys in my class. All of this personal responsibility, you know, in light of what we're talking about. That's why I agree with the position that the Prime Minister of Trinidad and Tobago, the Honorable Kamala Prasad-Bisesa, and the Trinidadian government has taken as it relates to discipline within the schools. And they've taken the steps that if your child is out of control in the school, they're going to send them home. You know, and some people regard it as a controversial statement. She said, listen, you make the children, you mind them. Don't expect the government to mind them or to take care of them. You know, when you have a child, men and women, parents, it's a personal responsibility. Too many of us in our society look at having a child as being some sort of status. You know, you venture into adulthood because, you know, you got pregnant and you have a child. And this whole idea among especially us men, the whole toxic masculinity thing where, oh, I can breed as many women as possible and that is some sort of status symbol within your life. I mean, personal responsibility. You get a woman pregnant, you are responsible for maintaining that child financially, emotionally, physically, whatever. You know, the same thing with our mothers also. Jill and Millennium, you all know the old saying, if you don't take care of your child, if you don't teach your child in the right way, if you don't correct your child, at some point in the future, the police is going to deal with them, right? And this is something that we have to take seriously. And one last thing I want to say, when it comes to violent crimes in our society, crimes against children, crimes against women, you know, using gun violence or you know, anything relating to that, I am an unapologetic proponent of the death penalty. Once it is used responsibly, once it is used wisely, based on preponderance of evidence, and a person is convicted, and they're eligible for the death penalty, I believe that the death penalty should be applied. If you brutalize a child, a woman, or another man, or another individual, there's no way that you can reasonably expect society to say that, okay, we're going to send you to jail for the next 30 years on the taxpayer's dime. You know, there are two elements of criminal justice that we have to continue take seriously in terms of applying. It's punishment and retribution. There is an element of retribution when it comes to there should be an element of retribution when it comes to people who are engaged in violent crimes. I will leave it there because I know time is short for you guys, but just my two cents worth on what you guys are discussing as it relates to personal responsibility and or the criminal justice system. Thank you guys. Blessings.
1: All right, thanks, man.
0: You're so welcome. Okay, enjoy the rest of your day.
1: Thank you.
0: All right, guys, this is where we wrap up OMG in the morning. Truth seeker, you ain't talk, you preach there. 100%.
1: He ain't talk, he preached. Mm-hmm. Yeah, he preached. He preached. Kenson preached this morning too as well. I think everybody shared
0: One more call before we head out. Yeah. Let's take this call. Good morning, you're live on OMG.
3: So, Mr. Good morning.

0: today. Yes, guys, you don't normally know me hang out with you. But today, we got to keep it
1: tight.
0: On time.
1: Yes, sir.
0: So, blessed love to everybody who came in since this morning and has been hanging out and engaging with us. We appreciate you guys. We want y'all to have a safe and blessed Wednesday. Enjoy what's left of your Wednesday. Remember, be the change that you want to see. That's what I'm going to leave you with there. Be the change that you want to see. And we're all responsible. I'm trying so hard not to go back on this. But yeah. I'm trying to make a mental note of what he said, that what I really wanted to touch on, right?
1: Just record it and
0: all right.
1: Before next time.
0: Because I'm itching to respond, boy.
1: Let me tell you, thanks to everybody who contributed this morning.
0: Let's hear what's coming up. I saw something very interesting. You have a show? You have a new show? Millennium something? You don't have a new show? A segment? Nothing?
1: Oh, the morning?
0: Yes.
1: Oh, that the morning thing?
0: Yes.
1: We'll talk about it differently.
0: Okay.
1: Yeah, we'll talk about it differently.
0: All right.
1: Off air.
0: We got something coming up. But tell us what's coming up. We have the Shade Room.
1: We have the Shade Room. We have District. We also have the Drive Time. The Boom Drive. Sorry. We have a lot of things to talk about this afternoon in Voice of the Street. So you guys look out for that as well. All right. We also have our Bubbling and our Super Hits and all those good stuff. And our Go Digital app. That I keep telling all to go out and download at www.boomer69.com. Pretty please, if that makes sense. I'll go out and download our Go Digital app today, man. You get to see all the recaps of OMG in the morning. You guys can get to go back and check out Coco T and so much more right there on our Go Digital app. All right, cop that. Until tomorrow,
0: we out of here.
1: I hear for you, I say day. Until then, I'll stay blessed, stay safe, and remember, Tiffin is not hustling, all right? Till then, we go on.
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1: 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Every antic is feeling distasteful. I calculate you're not as calculated. I can even predict your angle. Fabricating stories on the family front, cause you heard Mr. Morale. A pathetic master manipulator. I can smell the tails on you now. You're not a rap artist, you're a scam artist with the hopes of being accepted. Tommy Hilfiger stood out, but FUBU never had been your collection. I make music that electrify them. You make music that pacify them. I can double down on that line, but spare you this time. That's random acts of kindness. 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

of yourself. I love you like if you was my son. And the last night you and that's all for me, Savannah. I look at that show where it was fantastic. And you know, the edge you have, it is righteous, righteous, righteous.

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1: 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Locally, Deputy Prime Minister and Minister of National Security Major Sinclair Leacock stepped up today, September 16, declaring the government will not run street vendors out of Kingstown. Following Minister of Local Government Laverne Gibson Velux hitting the pause button on the town board plan to clear Bay and Bedford Streets, Leacock made it clear that keeping the city clean requires pure consultation, not heavy-handed pressure. Still in local news, the government of St. Vincent and the Grenadines officially inked a fresh data management and protection agreement on September 16 with California-based Quantum Inc. Agriculture Minister trade teams are setting the stage to export local dasheen and hot pepper straight onto major U.S. shelves. In regional news, telecom giant Digicel officially announced an agreement on September 16th to sell its El Salvador operations. The move lets the group pull out of Central America and dump heavy capital right back into subsea cables, high-speed fiber, and network upgrades across the Caribbean. And in international news, we hear meteorologists confirm mid-September 2026 is making one of the slowest starts to the Atlantic hurricane season in modern satellite history. Intense wind shear triggered by El Nino is shredding potential tropical storms before they can form. While the Atlantic remains super calm, experts warn the Gulf of Mexico could still catch the heat before the season wraps up. So keep an eye out. And finally, in entertainment news, the 4th Annual Caribbean Music Award is making historic moves by touching down in Trinidad and Tobago this Saturday, September 19th. For the first time ever, the big show leaves New York to land right home in the region at the National Academy for Performing Arts. Honoring absolute legends like Patra, Calypso Rose, and Shine, with hitmaker 450 hitting the stage. That's it for today's edition of The Feed. Remember, stay sharp and stay focused as we keep you fed on The Feed.
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Trust

0: Overcast day here in SVG today, but it's been raining since, well, since last night to be exact. Yeah, since last night. And it's still raining on the outside. It held up for some time for the day today. It was nice. But, and it's a downpour again all of a sudden. Oh, Lord. If you're in your vehicle right now, you're heading home off of your JOB. Remember to please take it easy on the road, all right? School's done out already. You know, you might still have one of your children on the road. Please look out for them. Make sure they reach home safe. Make sure yourself reach home safe as well. You know what I mean? And to the ones them who just heading to work for the evening shift, like us. And to the ones them who still in the office. You know what I mean? You're trying to hustle down a little something before you leave to go home. Your face push up, teeth drooping. Nobody can talk to you right now because you're doing a little bit of overtime. You know what I mean? The 430 workers. Become the 530 workers, them too as well. Yeah. A little afternoon bonus kind of something now. You know what I mean? In the meantime, the Kingston Cooperative Credit Union, in collaboration with the Ministry of Youth, Sports, Culture and Creative Industries, presents the National Dance Festival this Saturday. 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All right, it's going down Saturday, September 19th, from 7 p.m. at the Russell's Auditorium. Adults, you pay 30, children 15 under 12. All right, tickets at the KCCU, Kingstown, and CDC. Come for the culture, stay for the moves. Don't miss this one. All right, got a quick commercial break, then we're gonna come back inside the 420 Blaze Up, brought to you right here by the 420 Premium Rum. In the meantime, don't move, we'll be back after this.
1: 6.9.
2: 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Kick it.

0: Yeah. We're moving as one. Republic Bank, title sponsor and official bank of the Republic Bank Caribbean Premier League.
1: Yeah, yeah, yeah, yeah. Hands up, hands up. We're moving as one, yeah. We're moving as one, yeah.
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0: To you by the 420 premium rum, you know what I mean? And as always, we always encourage all to go out and, you know, buy a couple of 420, sip it, especially in a time like this, at a time like this, under some nice little, you know what I mean?
1: Big up your passion fruit
0: drinkers. Big up your passion fruit drinkers, don't lie, you're drinking original, yeah. Yeah. We got the passion for drinkers. Hey, remember to hit us up on the WhatsApp at 498-1069. All right, we're blazing inside your 420. And that was it right there, man. Myself alongside DJ Tucker. Gonna bring the vibe from now until 7 o'clock tonight.
2: He tell me chop back in car seat. Let me keep the fire right in the seat. And boom. 420 with a 510 with a 510. But a boom.
0: Man, as I respect Capone. Hey, shout out to my Boston crew up the boy. Man, as. In the meantime, we got some commercials. We're going to shut this one down. Inside your 420 blaze up. Don't forget, we got Voice of the Street coming up at 5:30. And boy, ding, ding, ding, ding, ding, ding. A little hint to that one. We're doing that one today, talk away. Yeah, we're doing that one. We're doing that one today. We're soon found. All right, don't move.
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1: 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You're the modest and the baddest all the time. Oh, me, tell Precesor.
2: 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I was stargazing. Life goes on, honey.

0: So guess what's up, man? We're gonna shut this one down. Jump inside the feed and jump in the next hour, right? But quickly before that, imagine this, right? For us, Straight Vibes, Voice of the Street, coming up at 5:30. Imagine this. You're at a wedding, everything nice, everything decent, everything dandy, then boom, all of a sudden, an emergency. I'm not a petty emergency, a serious emergency. In the middle of the wedding, and the bride start bawling and throwing a huge tantrum. Today's my day, and this and that, what's going on? Is she valid for bawling and carrying on and throwing a tantrum? Or she's wrong for doing that? Let me know. Call me. If she's overdoing it, or call me, send me a message at 5:30, all right? 498-1069, all right? In the meantime, I'm going to shut this one down. Still got more vibes inside the Boom Drive. Don't move.
1: 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Locally, Deputy Prime Minister and Minister of National Security, Major Sinclair Leacock, stepped up today, September 16, declaring the government will not run street vendors out of Kingstown. Following Minister of Local Government Laverne Gibson Velux hitting the pause button on the town board plan to clear Bay and Bedford Streets, Leacock made it clear that keeping the city clean requires pure consultation, not heavy-handed pressure. Still in local news, the government of St. Vincent and the Grenadines officially inked a fresh data management and protection agreement on September 16 with California-based Quantum Inc. Agriculture Minister trade teams are setting the stage to export local dashing and hot pepper straight onto major U.S. shelves. In regional news, telecom giant Digicel officially announced an agreement on September 16th to sell its El Salvador operations. The move lets the group pull out of Central America and dump heavy capital right back into subsea cables, high-speed fiber, and network upgrades across the Caribbean. And in international news, we hear meteorologists confirm mid-September 2026 is making one of the slowest starts to the Atlantic hurricane season in modern satellite history. Intense wind shear triggered by El Nino is shredding potential tropical storms before they can form. While the Atlantic remains super calm, experts warn the Gulf of Mexico could still catch the heat before the season wraps up. So keep an eye out. And finally, in entertainment news, the 4th Annual Caribbean Music Award is making historic moves by touching down in Trinidad and Tobago this Saturday, September 19th. For the first time ever, the big show leaves New York to land right home in the region at the National Academy for Performing Arts. Honoring absolute legends like Patra, Calypso Rose, and Shine, with hitmaker 450 hitting the stage. That's it for today's edition of The Feed. Remember, stay sharp and stay focused as we keep you fed on The Feed.
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0: About 5:20 on the ticker. 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Call them today at 494-0101 for more information. And also, remember, coming up at 5:30 in the next few minutes, imagine Dane at being at a wedding, all right? And everything nice, the party going good, you find yourself in a car over there, you start the bar early with a straight vibes drum, then bradam, an emergency come out. Just as the bride and the groom up on the altar saying the vows, and then the bride ball out. I start throwing one huge tantrum. Oh Lord, my wedding day sandwich, my wedding day, and I link her in a someday. Is she valid for throwing that tantrum, or is she wrong? Or hit me up on the WhatsApp 498-1069. Send your voice notes. You can also call, all right? But after the commercials, we're going to talk some commercials and then follow back inside the boom drive. Myself alongside DJ Tucker. We're going and returning. Straight vibes coming up in a few.
1: Clear the smoke. Boom, come in. Boom, come in. Ready up. Drop bombs in the city. Boom. You know we are not pretty.
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Or you drop my, me say I saw me drop my pride. Cause I'm here, I shall return. When me bubble pump, yeah, shit.

0: Thank you very much.
1: Minarangshi. It's Audi.
0: So you agree to watch anything?
1: Yeah. It's Audi.
0: You like one of them comedy too, you know, man?
1: No.
0: Anyways, I just got a voice note here. Let me hear what this person's saying.
2: At first, she'll be like, but according to what emergency should be.
0: All right, so this person said, according to what the emergency is, you know what I mean? Which I just stated.
1: Let's put it to emergency that wedding have to close down, a hurricane go past, somebody had no buggy boat, somebody foot break. Let's put it on the level that the wedding have to close off.
0: And I don't think a breakfoot would disrupt the wedding that much. You know what I mean? What situation like having
1: What about a situation like a piece of fighting broke out?
0: That I saw at a wedding before. That me could relate about. Like literally.
1: Over jinx and
0: food. The groom was involved in the fighting as well too.
1: Jeez, I'm ready.
0: I have witnessed.
1: So in a way it says, me not going to get you wrong. It's all day. Baby girl, treat and jump. Me like your husband. Me just wait for a retro. we're getting a tantrum now. We're a tantrum.
0: Because it's Hordy. Obviously, it's Hordy. She's supposed to be happy on Hordy. Nobody else ain't supposed to come and disrupt that. Apparently.
1: I'm talking. If I was her husband, let us react.
0: Put the tag piece, Dilly. Repeat what you just said.
3: Where she do lap up, she foot and wait until reception? You can't do that. Next thing, the child born with a bicycle head.
0: Oh, Jesus.
3: You can't do that.
0: Oh, Jesus.
1: Do come.
0: Wait, who sent you? When who sent you?
3: But in all fairness, Tucker, you have a point. Like, if you know around that time you're supposed to give birth, you really shouldn't be at any major, anything that could trigger your water breaking or anything like that, if you know it's within your due date time. Mm-hmm. So, with that point, fair.
0: Facts. I got another voice now. Let me hear what this person saying.
4: She isn't wrong to vex, but the thing is, she could have at least stated why the fuck she's throwing a tantrum and carrying on. But it's her moment, and then for sure she get a call, like an unexpected call of whatever the reason happened, and then she starts to cry into a tantrum. It's like, had to be somebody. There is some accident or something.
5: So it depends on why she having a tantrum. If it's a case where she lose like a parent or a close family member or friend, then I understand. But like different than that, now is your wedding day, if you really just enjoy it, I understand me. But if it's like for something stupid, then the guests have a right to leave and be upset with you. But yeah.
1: Well, you see, I told you. I'm standing on 2 points.
3: My wedding, I am fighting you.
1: That's
3: you're getting a fight.
0: Give me that again, Fe.
3: If you propose at my wedding, I am fighting you.
0: Before, during, or after the wedding?
3: During the wedding, if you propose, me and K, if it's before or after, this is not your day.
1: Definitely. Why? If I do, when God decided to bless me for find a wife and get married, I'm gonna be honest. I'm gonna literally box whoever do that at my wedding. I don't concern how close we are. Don't even think about doing it.
0: Wait, so it's something like you two had to wake up on the wrong side this morning. Two had to wake up with stone in Irish shoes.
1: It's not your day. It's not your day.
0: So you can't allow somebody else to be happy during your day?
1: No.
0: What did you like it?
1: No. Nah.
0: Listen to that to you. Anyways, let me read one of the comments. Somebody says, yes, it's an emergency, probably between life or death. The wedding can continue once the emergency is dealt with.
1: So if it's life or death, baby girl.
0: But that one was that was literal life.
1: Don't come in with it. Yeah. If it's the problem for getting matter of fact, invitation now go to you.
0: Somebody else say, if it's a serious emergency, then it's no need to be vexed. But if it's something simple, hell, yeah, you're going to be vexed.
1: Yeah.
0: But in a case like giving birth at a wedding, somebody having birth, giving birth at a wedding, you know what I mean?
1: There's a reason why I say 2 things, eh? You see, if I'm in the party enjoying myself, and she

0: shut on jump, yeah. Girl, where you get on so far? Mm. But you see, if I'm the husband, I'm gonna be honest, I'm gonna close my mouth. I'm gonna say, baby girl, it's your day. You get all right to throw your tantrum. It's your because you ain't there, no. And me, I go home, go face all of that. If me go tell she know she not gonna write and then kind of thing, ne?
1: So you know which part you have to start mashing bricks.
0: Yes.
1: Keep him all closed and those, you know.
0: And it's your day? Nah, boy.
1: Yourself in problem with that. Somebody say it can go both ways because it's according to what type of emergency. And then again, you don't dress up. You don't dress up nice. Everybody don't come out. Money don't spend everything. And you're ready to get married. She has a right to ball as well, but in a proper way.
0: Knowing my soul, Fedan go down the pant of the dance floor, enjoying herself. So, you know, Fedan going go chat and jump.
1: Yeah. For sure. With proper speed and height. In the meantime, proper speed and high speed. So, naturally,
0: cheese and bread. Somebody say, wait, me go can enjoy my honeymoon. Who tell you that? Can enjoy honeymoon?
1: That's because if she vexed on, that's if her honeymoon going to happen, you know. I put that in the back of your head. That is if a honeymoon going to happen.
0: Yeah, you want to scratch my head again. This to this world.
1: You want to think about all that? 4981069. All hit us up on the WhatsApp. We said voice of the streets. Someone else says if it's a valid emergency where someone gets hurt, then she would be okay with it. If it's something that could have been dealt with quietly, then she has all right because it's a day that shaped the rest of her life.
0: Yeah.
1: And throwing a tantrum. Going and shape your rest of the whole life because people ain't going and forget that.
0: No.
1: Remember me tell you.
0: She ain't going to forget it neither too.
1: And then they had the camera post and the recording and all kind of thing. That going and still.
0: So you see what me say? You see, me not going to lose it back. Like, anyhow, me go. If not my wife, me I say, well, she can't control herself. That will just typically be me. But if I'm my wife, me actually bad with shit or not.
1: Yeah.
0: To her actually bad. Cause that might kind of be. Oh my God, I remember my anniversary.
1: You're going to remember that.
0: That way.
1: You're going to remember. You're going to remember the emergency, whatever emergency it is, or was, and you're going to remember the tantrum from the wife.
0: That is one of the reasons why I say like this. If I'm getting married and somebody come and propose, I'm literally gonna hit you. I don't cancel on who you are. Don't do it at my wedding.
1: Mm-hmm.
0: No, don't do it at my wedding.
1: Wow. I've been to many weddings in my life. I have seen big brawling, big fighting, wedding mashup, police had come and disband people and all them kind of something. They would never happen until a different
0: Jesus.
1: Until a different time. You know what I mean? I've seen people
0: with wait, hold on, Christian inside the building as well. Chris!
2: Yo!
1: You're live on 106.9.
2: What's going on?
1: We're talking an emergency at a wedding. Imagine it at a wedding, right? Everything nice, uh-huh. The wedding going on, decent and dandy, bride and the groom up on the altar, and then badam,
2: uh-huh.
1: An emergency. Somebody in the back having a baby. And then the bride bawling and throwing a tantrum. Is she wrong for throwing a tantrum? Or is she right? On her big day.
2: Well, it's two ways the story could go. The bride could get vexed, yes. And at the end of the day, a wedding is something that really can't do over. Because it's expensive for some people.
1: Yeah.
2: But, she right to throw a tantrum, but she also has to be understanding too at the same time. So it's a double-edged sword.
1: Mm-hmm. Quite so.
2: She right and wrong the same time.
1: Right and wrong. All right. Yeah. You see, everybody have their own opinion.
0: And Chris, what about if you get married, your reception, and somebody propose? How would you feel about that?
2: No, you can't propose in my reception. In my wedding. It's not your proposal.
0: Another thing. No, stand. But tell him this, so I will literally hit that boss.
1: So you're going to get mad too?
2: What do you mean?
1: What would you tell her?
2: Will you come and propose on my wedding day? This is my day of happiness. Wait until tomorrow for that.
1: What do you tell her? Alright,
0: we not play
1: games day. Alright, big up Chris. I like that one. Big up Chris. Hey people, hit us up on the WhatsApp, man. 498-1069. Let us know, is she valid or is she wrong? Let us know. We inside our Voice of the Streets, myself, DJ Tucker. Let me see, Tucker, you ask you a few more before we jump inside some commercials. Let us know. We inside our Voice of the Streets, man. It's the Boom Drive. 15 away from the top of the 6 o'clock hour. At the top, we're gonna jump inside our time machine for today. All right. In the meantime, remember to go on out there and download our Go Digital app at www.boom1069.com. All right, Voice of the Streets, man. We are here.

0: 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I say, yo, don't stop. The Vibe Kaboom, them done shot.
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0: Yeah, boy, yeah, boy. Hey, it's a Wednesday, and a Wednesday is a Wednesday, a Wednesday, Wednesday. And you don't know what that means. We're getting you ready for the time machine on Boom 106.9. And I don't know how today going again. So you don't have to worry. We do an R&B, pop, and also some hip hop as well, to know. So stick around, we're gonna jump out, pay some bills, and then come back, and we're gonna set y'all up. And I think we're starting off with some R&B today. Yeah, big up all the lovers, some rain falling, so we're gonna play some music for them. Okay then.
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0: Uh-huh.
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1: Wake up. 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
1: Yes, boy, that we really talking about on Boom is the time machine, boy. But hey, peeps, guess what? 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And then we're going to come back in. And you know we're going to do it again, man. We're not going to win. We're enjoying ourselves. 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

0: My God, what an stop run! 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Girl, come under the waterfall, come under the waterfall.
1: Me there with a lady, can't believe when me I see two man a push up from me baby and him a roll up his pants full like a lady. Patap, boom, that thing that too nasty, me one of the lucky, patap, boom.
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0: mundo. Hey, I know I enjoy the vibe just like how I'm enjoying the vibes as well on the board. Hey, peeps, hey, we get some bass to play. So we have a jump out and play them bass, then come up, no man, and then finish off to the top of the hour. Remember, it's your time machine on Boom 106.9. 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That we're talking about, no man. So we're going to jump out and then come back and then finish off the rest of the hour. Hey, this is your boy DJ Tucker.
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0: Let's slow it down before we leave. 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
1: In my dreams, I've kissed your lips a thousand times.
0: So many rain falling. 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It's your time machine. Hey! When I say beautiful lady, I say.

0: Yes, boy. This is where we have to come and close it off. But before we go, big up to everybody right about now. Locked on to Boom 106.9, boy. Hey, people, we have a jump up. But before, let me just give a little update. Remember, tomorrow, we're back inside here for the thing called Throwback Thursday. You catch it? We're back inside here for the thing called Throwback Thursday. And you can catch me from 4 o'clock to 7 o'clock as well. Yeah, big up all my shy friends that I'm seeing, you know, man. Big up all the wicked girl crew. Big up to y'all. Big up to all the nice and beautiful ladies out there in St. Vincent. Calling up. Rain coming, night coming. Baby girl, do cuss and fuss with your man. Yes. And fellas, left your man and them panic and say, go and go meet a woman. Yes. You have to tell them straight like that. Too many things I get caught up inside Vince right about now. Leave the man of them and go meet the woman of them. That's a little advice for the day. Yes, boy, thank you all for locked on to Boom 106.9. This is where I have to sign out, DJ Tucker. It was a pleasure. Yes, boy, it was a pleasure. Catch me back in here from 4 o'clock to 7 o'clock tomorrow. Yes.
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Whoa. 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Try to diss me till you realize I'm someone you could talk to. 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Soon as you fell for me, though, I had caught you. Didn't I? Dead your exes, don't let them haunt you. You know if they want what's best for them, then they still want you.

Big stepper on the block, big Smith and Weston. Heavy metal on the waist, chrome pop weapon. Shoot it out, change your life, fall in 1 second. Take your she decide in 2 seconds. I keep it fresh, she admire my effervescence. But I can't trust her, gotta learn my lessons. Enemies clicking up, feel threatened. These press for poopy, I am not stressing. My theme song, all about the Benjamins, pepper. 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D.A. sprinkle dope on the beat, yeah, yeah. I'm a junkie, I'm a fiend on the bean, yeah, yeah. K-I-N-G, murder everything. Cheating on the winner, had to come spring. Summer's mine, automatic. Two twin, they appear like magic. Voila. Peter Piper picking, put it on my pepper. Rolls Royce all white, but the black better. Salty like mountain. Hot, lukewarm, still scorching. 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Is that your n***a? He a fake, he a puppet. Don't be fooled by the rocks that I got. Nah, I'm still T-Raw Ross on the block. Ayy, my n***a's a thunderstorm. Landing in every stone. 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Rhyme me la-di-da-di-da. 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Walk into the bathroom, she need a bodyguard. 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
1: Pepper.
0: Rolls Royce, all white, put the black better.
1: Better.
0: Salty like Martin. Hot, lukewarm.
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